0: After a long day,
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Quiet Storm. Keeping it sexy, keeping it comfortable, and keeping the vibe just right. It's the perfect thing that you need to help take off that weight from earlier today. And if you're carrying happy feelings, baby, well, this is the perfect place for you to melt yourself down and just chill out. Ladies, if you worked out a little bit too much, or if you just need a musical massage as you take that hot shower or that bubble bath, I'm going to set the vibe in motion right now. Right now. I've got this group out of Houston. Unfortunately, the lead singer is no longer with us. But shout out to Uncle Luke in Florida, Miami. He put these cats on the map. I'm talking about H-Town, baby. So without further ado, ladies, I think the song speaks for itself. But let's kick back and chill and enjoy the ride. Thanks for turning me on. Let me reciprocate the favor in the Quiet Storm with you tonight.

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7: Hi, this is Dan Buttry, combat veteran of the Iraq War. May signifies our nation's most patriotic month. Established shortly after World War II, Armed Forces Day honors all of our men and women currently serving in the military every third Saturday of May. Communities often host events all week leading up to this significant day. Followed only a couple weeks later, Memorial Day is always on the last Monday of May, set to honor all who've made the ultimate sacrifice in defense of our nation. While May can always

0: always be busy with various activities, take time this year to thank a member of our armed forces and remember our fallen. 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
1: Fellas, remember this. 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
3: 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She not. 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
4: 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I'm gonna put it out there. I say that about Dee Dee all the time. 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I like, yeah, she stink.
0: Stinking. I always get in that shower.
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the quiet storm. North and South Tulsa, Oklahoma. Glad to get that request on for you tonight. Shout out to our lovers that have tapped in Pine Bluff. Once again, shout out to all of the graduates of 2026. Whether you're in Pine Bluff, whether you're at Payne, Columbia University, wherever you might be, and you're a graduate, congratulations. And I want to also shout out everyone who owns a rescue animal. You know, that tells me the depth of your careness, your kindness too. Because it takes a certain mindset to care for an animal that may have been abused or just been through some total hardship, you know? So shout out to all of the rescue parents, part of the fur baby community. Today is your day. I heard that today was rescue dog day. So for those of you who have rescue dogs, I think the doggy may deserve an extra little treat, especially if they've been so helpful and so obedient. Yeah, make them feel good today. I plan on making you feel good today as well, because I've got that ear candy. And I'm open to take your request at 212-545-1075 or drop me an email, LennyGreenTQS@gmail.com. Coming up in the next hour, we're going to have the doctor check in with us. We're going to get a quiet storm checkup. And basically that is giving you just awareness. Some things that have been in the news, I like to bring in Dr. Samson Davis from time to time. It's been a minute since we've had a quiet storm checkup, so we're going to get informed tonight. Get your pen and paper, because it will be informative and insightful. But right now, it's relaxing and soothing with Jill Scott. Pressure, baby. No pressure from me tonight, though. I just want to know that. Welcome to the quiet storm.

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2: I don't just want to know about any secret of yours. I want to know about one spirit.

Welcome to the Quiet Storm. Shout out to all of the beautiful ladies that are locked in. Where you at? Milwaukee, I see you. Village of Harlem, Brooklyn, Boogerdown, Bronx, Staten Island, Long Island, New Jersey, Connecticut. I see you. I see you, Lake Charles. I see you, Tuscaloosa, Alabama. I hope we don't have no heartbreakers. Are you a heartbreaker? If you are, fellas, we got to put on that extra protection. That tells me she has some pretty brown eyes, too. Here's Mint Condition, baby. Welcome to the Quiet Storm. And stand by. The doctor is on the way this hour. Dr. Samson Davis.

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0: Hey, hey, Milwaukee and Racine. It's Dr. Leah Knox here to remind you that your mental wellness does matter. Don Black and I would like to help you to understand just that on Mindful Mondays. Now, this is not your typical sit back and listen type of segment. This is a bi-weekly conversation that tackles real life issues that all of our community members face. We want you to be a part of this conversation. We don't want to talk to you. We want to talk with you because this is community wellness at its best. Our goal is to create a safe space where you feel supported, not judged, with data-driven insight, a little humor, and a whole lot of warmth. Because mental wellness is not a luxury. It is your responsibility.
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0: A quiet storm, winding you down from a long day. I hope it wasn't too stressful, though. But if it was, you're in the right place, baby. It's not for lovers only, but truly for the lover in you. I'm Lenny Green. It's been a long time since we had a quiet storm checkup. We had my brother, who is a phenomenal, amazing, board-certified emergency medical physician. My brother has over 25 years in the medical field. You know him, and you know his friends, because back in the day, they were known as the Pack. Three brothers who actually got behind each other, supported each other, encouraged each other, uplifted each other, and they all became doctors. Well, I have one of those renowned doctors who you've seen on TV all the time. But it's a pleasure to be welcoming back for our Quiet Storm checkup and get the awareness of health awareness, Dr. Samson Davis. My brother, thank you for checking in and locking in on the Love Line, and I appreciate that.
1: Brother Green, always a pleasure, man. And again, I say this all the time, but it needs to be said. You give a platform for a wealth of information that is vital, that's super important, and most people don't do that. So I love doing these checkups. I love having people informed in our community, which is precious to all of us and our families and everything. So thank you for that platform, allowing this platform of information to be spread, and just having conversations. You know, this may resonate with most of your listeners and all the listeners, I think, in some sort of aspect or capacity.
0: No question, brother. I'm just glad that God has put me in a position where I can build relationships and alliances like you and I have. So I'm about serving our communities and bringing the information like you just said. So I'm going to jump right in the bowl by asking you about this thing that we've been hearing about, this Hunter virus thing. We heard that it started on a cruise ship, and now should we be concerned about this, and how concerned should we be?
1: It's a scary virus. I mean, it has a very high mortality rate, the Hunter virus. And but we see that this particular strand of Andes is only isolated in a certain region of the world. So the spread started, and it's through direct spread. It's not the same like COVID or the flu where I could cough and sneeze and you pick up the virus. This particular virus is carried by rodents, so rats, and it's present in their feces, their saliva, and their urine. So in some capacity, you have to come in direct contact with that, meaning that you either have to inhale it or touch it, get it somewhat into your system is the only way that you can do it. It could be dry feces, you could vacuum it in the ear, buds, you can inhale and pick up the virus. But it's very difficult to spread from human to human. So it's only from animal secretions or excretions into your body. It's very rare that it could go from me to you. There's only one strand that can do that, and that's the Andes strand, A-N-D-E-S. That strand particularly may be spread from human to human, but even then, it takes a lot. It's not as easily transmissible as the flu or a common cold or anything of that nature.
0: I know a lot of folks that are listening and locked in with us tonight, you know, they have travel plans. What would you advise them to do?
1: I would say if you have travel plans, go for it. Everyone that has been exposed to the virus, the antivirus, has been contained. Okay. So now they have to be in quarantine up to 8 weeks, because that's the only other issue. It can take up to 8 weeks if you do have the virus to become positive. So you can be spreading the virus without knowing that you are spreading it. Wow. Because you don't have any signs or symptoms. It could take up to 8 weeks. So these individuals, unfortunately, have to be in quarantine. Either they become positive or not. But this is nothing like COVID. This is not going to become a pandemic. This will be a thing in the past. In the next 4 to 6 weeks, we will probably not hear about it.
0: His name is Dr. Samson Davis. He said he's a board-certified emergency medical physician. He's seen everything, especially when it comes to that ER. We're going to come back, and we're going to get a quick checklist of things that we need to be aware of. But, doctor, as I always give you an opportunity, who's on your playlist? Give me a slow jam that's one of your favorites right now.
1: Oh, man, we got to go back to something like, give me some Jodeci, I guess. Let's do Jodeci. I don't know. I'm thinking old school, if that's okay with you.
0: It's hard to believe that Jodeci, which came out in the 90s, but it's old school. So let's drop some Jodeci. We'll come back with Dr. Samson Davis in The Quiet Storm.

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1: 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We'll be right back.
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0: The Quiet Storm. Rip Request Music going out to Barbara. Thanks for checking in with us from Milwaukee. Much love going out to our family locked in Tuscaloosa and Birmingham, Alabama. Bryan College Station, Texas. And to our lovers in the tri-state of New York, New Jersey. What's going on? Connecticut, you good? We have a good friend on the love line with us tonight. He's our resident Quiet Storm. Dr. Samson Davis is with us. He's a board-certified emergency medical physician. Been in the game for over 25 years. One would say the brother knows quite a lot, because he does. So thank you again for joining us tonight. You know, with the summer just a couple of weeks away, what can you say to us or give us some awareness about when it comes to, depending on what kind of medication folks are on, medication and heat interactions? What can you say about that?
1: We're in a point of time now where we go from just cold and then we're super hot the next day. And depending on what part of the country you're in, we have some hot days ahead of us. So you just want to know your medications and if they have heat sensitivity. Most medicines, believe it or not, is more important to stay hydrated and have nourishment than the sun exposure. There are some medications that if you come in contact with the sun, it can sort of cause side effects. But most often the sun itself and the heat is not going to cause the issue. It's the fact that you're not hydrated. So the side effect that you see is from being dehydrated. So if you're on certain blood pressure medications or certain medicines that deal with your blood sugar, right now what's very popular is the GLP-1s, the like Ozempic, the Zepbound, the medications for weight loss. All those medicines really interaction within the heat isn't necessarily going to cause a side effect, but the issue becomes the dehydration. And so the dehydration starts to make you feel lightheaded, loopy, fatigue, your blood pressure can drop, and you can even pass out. So hydration during this time is important. I'm talking like water. I'm not talking juices and certain other drinks, sodas. It's just very important that we stay hydrated during that time. There are a few medications that do increase medication side effects with sun exposure, but the most common thing, which is what we're focusing on here, is the dehydration that happens from being out in the heat, and activities, rather play or work, can really lead to some bad outcomes for you.
0: What can you say about sunscreens? What number should we all have? I know sometimes when we're traveling to the Caribbean, obviously advise a higher sunscreen level. What if we're not traveling to the Caribbean and

0: and let's talk.
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3: This is a love that withstands time, space, and matter forever. Forever's a mighty long time. Here we are decades later. The sentiment is still the same. Listen.

0: Here's welcoming you to the next level of love tonight. The nighttime, baby, is the right time for the quiet storm. And you may not be able to relax as much as you would like to, but I'm going to get you in a comfort zone that's going to fit right into the space you are in. I'm Lenny Green. Let me take a moment to say thank you to Dr. Samson Davis. You know, every so often I like to make sure that we all get updates from direct professionals in their fields. You know what I'm saying? So Dr. Samson Davis has been so kind to tap in with us to bring us up to date on various things. And we're going to tap back into him once the season of summer gets underway for him to kind of, you know, keep us abreast and informed. That's the most important thing. I want us all to be on the same page, no matter where you might live. Because what happens in one city happens in another city. So if we're on the same page and we have the knowledge, then we're good. But anyway, I'm going to continue to make sure that you are good as I continue to give you what you like. I want you to love life. Engage in it. Give it all you've got. Love it with a passion, because life truly does give back many times over what you put into it. Let me take you on a little journey. I want to turn back the hands of time with a song that you might be able to appreciate. Shout out to all of my Taurians, all of my Geminis. I know the season kicks off for the Geminis tomorrow. But here are the Floaters, baby. Let's float on. Inside of this quiet storm, vintage, so classic. Turn it up.
1: Aquarius. And my name is Rose.

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0: It's Dee Dee in the morning, and if you missed the show...
1: Fellas, remember this. It's some good game now. All right. If she get ready in 5 minutes, some stink.
2: Yeah. She not.
1: Guarantee.
2: She might not be a woman.
1: Guarantee.
3: I ain't gonna lie. I'm gonna put it out there. I say that about Dee Dee all the time. Cause you know Dee Dee will run up here talking about, I'm sorry, but I was rushing to get here, so I had to be quick. I like, yeah, she stink.
0: Stinking. I always get in that shower.
1: Hey, check it out, man. 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

We're the Quiet Storm together. Nice and close, the way I like to be. I'm Lenny Green. A very good evening going out to Beverly. Beverly checked in from Battle Creek. Got some ladies that checked in from Orangeburg, South Carolina. A few ladies checked in from Westchester County, around Yonkers, New Rochelle. And we have a few ladies that checked in Bryan College Station, Texas. I believe there may be some Aggies. Yeah. Texas A&M, what's going on? Coming up at the top of the hour, we're going to get into Confessions of Love.

0: gentlemen, ladies, I'm coming to you because I need you to answer this question. Would you date a man who's not making a respectable amount of money, depending on what that is for you, but he's loyal to you and to the relationship? Ladies, would you date a man who's not making a respectable amount of money, according to your standards, but he's loyal to you and to the relationship? I'm going to open up the love lines at the top of the hour, but think about it, because I hope to be talking to you. Shout out to all my ladies who love languages, personal touch. Here's October London to get you and I started for the night. Welcome to the Quiet Storm.
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2: This year, America turns 250 years old. And here in Milwaukee, we know the story isn't simple. Because our history didn't start with equality. It started with struggle. But Milwaukee also raised voices that changed the game. Like Vell Phillips, who marched for fair housing when doors were closed to us. Like Spencer Cox, who carried the torch for progress in this city. Like Gwen Moore, continuing the fight today. That's our city. That's our story. That's our America. We turned struggle into strength. We've created culture, movement, impact. And we're still pushing forward toward opportunity, toward unity, towards change. Because the story of America isn't finished, and neither are we.
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4: 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She's looking for a local coffee shop. 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

quiet storm, sensually massage you down, baby, with the music that knows how to touch your heart in a special way, relax your mind, and just ultimately makes you feel good. Music is the soundtrack to our lives, and I'm bringing it all to you, along with some good conversation. Because coming up, we're going to get into confessions of love. And ladies, I'm coming to you to simply ask, would you date a man who's not making a respectable amount of money according to your standards, but he's loyal to you and to the relationship? Let me recap that. Would you date a man, ladies, who's not making a respectable amount of money, whatever your standard is, but he's loyal to you and to the relationship? Hit me up. 212-545-1075. In just a little bit, I'll tap the love line when we get into that next hour. Or you can drop me an email. But right now, I want to say good evening now to Sandra. Thank you for reaching out to me from Orangeburg, South Carolina. To my lovers that are in Athens, Georgia, Albany, Georgia, the CSRA in Augusta, Milwaukee, Tuscaloosa, Alabama, and of course, to my lovers throughout the tri-state of New York, New Jersey, Connecticut, especially up in Yonkers, Money Earning Mount Vernon, New Rochelle. Come with me inside this quiet storm vault, baby. Ladies, I know you can appreciate a gentle, soothing musical massage. So here's Frederick to lay it down for you, and me to navigate it for you. Welcome home to the quiet storm. You know.

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0: This is the Quiet Stoneberry. Now that we're deeper inside of this evening, I hope you're ready to engage in some conversation. I'm Lenny Green. Let's get into a little confessions of love tonight. I've heard this question floating on social media, and I said to myself, I hear what they're saying, and the only folks I can resort to are my Quiet Storm ladies like you. So ladies, I want to know, would you date a man who's not making a respectable amount of money, but he is totally loyal to you and to the relationship? 212-545-1075, or send me the email. Thanks for reaching out to me. What do you say?
1: For me, I don't gauge a man by the amount of money he makes. That's not what I'm interested in. What I'm interested in within a man is the loyalty that he has to me, for me, and how he's trying to make an added addition better to my life. Everything doesn't come in the sense of financial blessings or monetary gift. It may be he's an excellent painter. He can come paint the home. He might be a person that is an excellent writer. He can help me write my papers for school. He may be a person that can build like no other. He can build our new home. I don't believe that anybody should date a man or female based on their economic status, because it's more to the world than just money. Yes, do we need it to get to the next?
0: Right.
1: Yes, but should that be a front of our front load? No.
0: I respect your opinion.
1: And I have these conversations with my girlfriends all the time where I listen to them and they're like, oh, if he don't make such and such and such, I can't be bothered. But I'm like, what do you make? If you don't make any money, you shouldn't be wanting a six-figure dude. Who gives you the right to want to mandate something that you don't even do yourself?
0: Well, I'm glad that you shared that, because you know, there's a lot of women out here that's beyond your girlfriends that say the same thing.
1: Yeah. My mind thinks so different because I was raised in a household full of men. My raising was based on circumstance. My mother was not around. My mother left. Yeah, my mother was one of those.

0: to where she dropped me off and never came back when I was 3 years old to my father. And my father had to figure it out. So with him having to figure it out, he always explained to me the man side, like, you know, listen, I'm a black man in America. Thank God I have an education. Thank God that I'm able to make a living. Thank God that I'm able to make money without being out there hustling, selling drugs and doing all this other stuff. My father, too, was in communication. You remember the Zero operator?
1: Yep.
0: My father did that for many years. Then he also taught people how to drive for New York City. Then he also had his own limousine company. So I saw my father do a lot of things in transition to make money, but it was never negative.
1: Understood.
0: The women that he attracted made more than him.
1: But they didn't have a problem, or did they have a problem with him?
0: No. Uh-uh.
1: Because they saw something beyond the money. They saw what you had mentioned a moment ago. They saw his loyalty.
0: They saw that he was a single father, and all he was doing, he was trying to look for me a mother.
1: Right. Hey, look, you dropped a bunch of knowledge on me tonight, so thank you. I appreciate that.
0: You're welcome.
1: Okay, that's one sister's opinion. I'd like to get yours tonight. Ladies, would you date a man who's not making a respectable amount of money, whatever standard you live up to, but he's a man who's totally loyal to you and the relationship? 212-545-1075 or LennyGreenTQS@gmail.com. As you think about that, let me drop Carl Thomas on you with I Wish. You're inside of Confessions of Love. Welcome to

0: 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Light a candle. You're locked in the quiet storm with Lenny Green.
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0: mind to help you unwind the right way. Thanks for joining me inside the Quiet Storm tonight, baby. I'm Lenny Green. Ladies, ladies, ladies, I'm coming to you tonight for your thoughts on this topic. I saw this topic rolling around social media. And ladies, because you're in this grown and sexy state of mind, I'd like to hear your thoughts on it. So would you date a man who's not making a respectable amount of money? Now, the standard of respectable in your mind is what we're talking about. Because every woman's different, right? Even though he's not making the amount of money, he is totally loyal to you and respectful of the relationship. 212-545-1075. Or hit me up with that email. But thanks for reaching out to me tonight. What do you say?
1: Hey, Lenny, this is Morgan. I would say yes. I've been married for 15 years. When I started dating my husband, he ain't have nothing, and we built everything together.
0: Wow.
1: So, yes.
0: Well, how were you able to look past what he didn't have, but you built, and obviously it's been successful?
1: Well, because our actual value system was aligned. He's a grinder. He had like 3 jobs at the time. And, you know, we both love God and we just grind together. So since our value system is aligned and obviously I'm attracted to him, He's easy from there.
0: But why do you think so many women do look at the financial aspect of the wealthiness of the man and engages or assumes, not to say that they're going to be the perfect mate for them?
1: So I would say that that is because those external things are what's attractive to, like, that's all they're looking at. So for me, I don't want something just surface level. I want to build something that lasts. So you got to look a little deeper to find that.
0: Wow. That's a wealth of knowledge right there. Look a little deeper, ladies. Look a little deeper. Thank you, Morgan. You have a wonderful night.
1: Absolutely. You too.
0: Another lady's respectable opinion. I need one more lady to answer this topic tonight. Would you date a man who's not making a respectable amount of money, and all that's determined based on your standards and what you feel respectable is, but he's totally loyal to you and fully respectful to the relationship? 212-545-1075. As you marinate on this topic tonight, ladies, let me put the Quiet Storm spotlight on something new from Stokely, formerly from Mint Condition. This is entitled Need Love. Welcome to the Quiet Storm.

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0: Welcome inside the Quiet Storm, where it's always soothing, comfortable, and ladies, whatever you decide to slip on, it becomes extremely sexy. I'm Lenny Green. Make sure you lock in with me on social media at Lenny Green Official, on Facebook at Lenny Green, and subscribe when you get a chance to my YouTube channel, Lenny Green QS. We've been talking about this interesting topic tonight, and I thank you all for reaching out to me. Unfortunately, we're very limited on how many calls I can take in for this segment, but I'm going to grab this line. But before I do, I just want to know, ladies, I've been asking tonight, would you date a man who's not making a respectable amount of money? Whatever respectable means up to your level of standards. Follow me? But he's totally loyal and respectful to the relationship. So let's get your name and your thoughts.
1: Hi, Lenny. This is Carla.
0: Hi, Carla.
1: Hi.
0: So where do you stand on this topic tonight?
1: Yes, I would. I would date a man that's making a respectable income.
0: Okay. I have to ask simply why.
1: Because I'm not really looking for someone that has, I don't want to say like a exuberant amount of money, but if it's a respectable income and can, you know, take care and hold his own, I would definitely date someone.
0: Now, do you think when you were younger, you had the same perspective, same mindset, or has it matured over the years?
1: I definitely had the same mindset. I look at things differently now that I'm older, but I definitely had the same mindset when I was younger.
0: And I know you can't speak for every woman in the world, but I have heard countless conversations about ladies, you know, looking for a man who's making X amount of money, but yet they still remain single. No judgment, but what do you say to that when you hear that?
1: I mean, for me, you got to look at the whole package. It's not just about their income. It's, you know, about do they respect you? Are they loyal to you? You know, some humility, you know, is key. You know, I'm definitely looking for respect, not just how much somebody is making.
0: Well, I thank you for engaging the conversation with me. I wanted to take it to some grown and sexy ladies tonight, and you are definitely one of them. So, Carla, thank you for this.
1: Thank you. Thank you, Lenny. It was great talking to you.
0: Same talking to you as well.
1: Okay, thank you.
0: Ladies, y'all were excellent, and we're going to leave it right there for tonight. Tomorrow night, we're going to get into it again, and I'm going to have the therapist, the professor, the author,

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So lock in for more of the conversation. And as I always say, should you have a topic for me to consider, please, by all means, send me an email, LennyGreenTQS@gmail.com. 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Here's Daria Jones with Do It Again. Let's do it, baby. I'm ready. Welcome to the Quiet Storm.

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Quiet Storm with requested music going out to Casey. Thank you, baby, for reaching out to me tonight from Oklahoma City. Boy, I tell you, moving towards the NBA Finals, it's intense. Intense. Oklahoma City against the Spurs. Knicks are going against the Cavs. I don't know who you're going for. I think you might know my team. I'm New York all the way. And we haven't been to the NBA Finals since the 90s. So, you know, we're all overdue. Anyway, let me get ready to fulfill a request. This is hot and new from Kim. It's called Give My Love, as I intend on doing every night you allow me to come into your space. Welcome to the Quiet Storm, baby.

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0: It's Dee Dee in the morning, and if you missed the show...
1: Fellas, remember this. It's some good game now.
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1: If she get ready in 5 minutes, some stink.
3: 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She, might not be a woman.
1: Guaranteed.
4: I ain't gonna lie. I'm gonna put it out there. I say that about Dee Dee all the time. Because you know, Dee Dee will run up here talking about, I'm sorry, but I was rushing to get here, so I had to be quick. I'm like, yeah, she stink.
0: Stinking. I always get in that shower.
1: Hey, check it out, man. 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

A quiet storm. Late night lovers moving all around the city. Thank you for letting me ride with you tonight. For my lovers who are about to start their third shift, I'm happy that you chose me to kind of keep you company as you build up into your night. I'm Lenny Green. Like it with me on my social media handles if you have not done so. And for those of you who have, thank you. Once again, much thanks goes out to Dr. Samson Davis, who gave us a quiet storm checkup and just brought us some awareness on what we need. You know, sometimes we hear things in the news and they may not have broken it down the way that we understand it. So I'm happy to have a great rapport with a few doctors. So you can always expect some therapists, some doctors, maybe some nurses, people from all walks of life to be a part of the quiet storm. So that way we can stay informed and we hear it straight from a professional's perspective and not a media's perspective. You feel me? You ready to get tucked in, ladies? Ladies, for those of you whose love language is words of affirmation, here's the ladies of Brownstone. I think their love language is the same thing. Because if you love me, say it. This is the quiet storm where lovers play.

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0: Hey, hey, Milwaukee and Racine. It's Dr. Leah Knox here to remind you that your mental wellness does matter. Don Black and I would like to help you to understand just that on Mindful Mondays. Now, this is not your typical sit back and listen type of segment. This is a bi-weekly conversation that tackles real life issues that all of our community members face. We want you to be a part of this conversation. We don't want to talk to you. We want to talk with you, because this is community wellness at its best. Our goal is to create a safe space where you feel supported, not judged, with data-driven insight, a little humor, and a whole lot of warmth. Because mental wellness is not a luxury. It is your responsibility.
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What are you doing after work tonight? If you're not too busy, I'd like to make plans for us to spend some time together tonight at 7. I want to invite you inside of the most relaxing place in the city, The Quiet Storm, with yours truly, Abnetti Green. And it all goes down right here on today's R&B and Old School, Jammin' 98.3.

0: America, 250 years deep. And in Milwaukee, we know the road hasn't always been equal. We know what it means to struggle, to rebuild, and to keep moving forward anyway. This city has always known how to turn hardship into hope. From the soul of Bronzeville to the creativity born on the north side, to neighbors showing up for each other every single day. Milwaukee keeps evolving, and I know that journey personally. As a first-generation American, I was raised on sacrifice, resilience, faith, and hard work. That spirit lives here, in the culture, in the music, in the people determined to make a difference. From Andre Lee Ellis fighting for peace to the rebirth of Bronzeville through art, business, and community, this city continues to show what strength really looks like. We create opportunities. We create connection. We create change. And no matter what Milwaukee faces, we keep rising together. Because the story of America is still being written. And so,
1: ever wonder how people decide where to spend their money? It usually starts with a simple search. Mary just moved to town. She's looking for a local coffee shop. What does she do? Well, she pulls out her phone and types best coffee shop near me. And instantly, Google gives her a whole bunch of options. She doesn't click the first name she sees. She looks for something familiar, something she's seen before. That's where smart marketing comes in. If you want to be the business people choose first, it starts with being visible where they're actually looking. 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

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Nah, it's something you wear. 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Coffee in the morning? 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Out on the weekend? Still Jammin'. 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

0: 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Do you love Jammin' 98.3? 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The Jammin' merch store is live with shirts, mugs, and more that fit your everyday lifestyle. 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My Jammin' hoodie is missing. My Jammin' mug in the break room. I know who got it. And to the person who has my Jammin' t-shirt, I know you hear this. Do me a favor. 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

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And I help with the lease. 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

0: 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Salute the troops.
1: Hi, this is Dan Buttry, combat veteran of the Iraq War. May signifies our nation's most patriotic month. Established shortly after World War II, Armed Forces Day honors all of our men and women currently serving in the military every third Saturday of May. Communities often host events all week leading up to this significant day. Followed only a couple weeks later, Memorial Day is always on the last Monday of May, set to honor all who've made the ultimate sacrifice in defense of our nation. While May can always be busy with various activities, take time this year to thank a member of our armed forces and remember our fallen. They are why we have our freedom.
0: Ewald Automotive and Jammin' 98.3 remain committed to serving Southeastern Wisconsin's veterans and the families of veterans with the utmost dignity and excellence. Ewald Op.
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0: fellas, remember this. It's some good game now.
1: All right.
0: If she get ready in 5 minutes, some stink.
2: Yeah, yeah, yeah. She, not,
0: guarantee.
2: She might not be a woman.
0: Guarantee.
3: I ain't gonna lie. I'm gonna put it out there. I say that about Didi all the time. Because you know Didi will run up here talking about, I'm sorry, but I was rushing to get here, so I had to be quick. I like, yeah, she stink.
2: Stinking. I always get in that shower.
0: Hey, check it out, man. 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

0: Hi, this is John Ray from Jazzy Jewels, and it's time to celebrate a major milestone. 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
1: Fellas, remember this. 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
3: 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She might not be a woman.
1: Guaranteed.
4: 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I'm gonna put it out there. I say that about Dee Dee all the time. Because you know, Dee Dee will run up here talking about, I'm sorry, but I was rushing to get here, so I had to be quick. I'm like, yeah, she stink.
0: Stinking. I always get in that shower.
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Healing doesn't always look peaceful. I'm life coach Sarita Valmon, and it's time for That's What Sarita Said. A lot of people think healing means everything suddenly becomes calm, that once you start doing the inner work, life just smooths out. But that hasn't been my experience. Sometimes healing looks like having hard conversations. Sometimes it looks like setting boundaries you should have set years ago. Sometimes it looks like taking responsibility for things that were never fully yours while still choosing to move forward differently. Healing can look like grief. It can look like exhaustion. It can look like realizing that the life you're building now requires letting go of parts of the life you once knew. And that's not failure, that's transformation. Here's what I remind myself when the process feels messy. Progress doesn't always feel good while it's happening. Growth can be uncomfortable and still be right. And peace is often something we practice, not something that suddenly appears. Healing isn't always quiet or comfortable, but it will always tell you the truth about the life you're meant to live. I'm Sarita Valmon, and that's what Sarita said. 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That's What Sarita Said is brought to you by Washington Franklin Law Offices. 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

0: This year, America turns 250 years old. And here in Milwaukee, we know the story isn't simple. Because our history didn't start with equality. It started with struggle. But Milwaukee also raised voices that changed the game. Like Vell Phillips, who marched for fair housing when doors were closed to us. Like Spencer Cox, who carried the torch for progress in the city. Like Gwen Moore, continuing the fight today. That's our city. That's our story. That's our America. We turned struggle into strength. We've created culture, movement, impact. And we're still pushing forward toward opportunity, toward unity, towards change. Because the story of America isn't finished, and neither are we.
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0: 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My Jammin' hoodie is missing. My Jammin' mug in the break room. I know who got it. And to the person who has my Jammin' t-shirt, I know you hear this. Do me a favor. 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
1: Fellas, remember this. 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
3: Yeah. She not. She might not be a woman.
1: Guaranteed.
4: 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I'm gonna put it out there. I say that about Didi all the time. Cause you know Didi will run up here talking about, I'm sorry, but I was rushing to get here, so I had to be quick. I like, yeah, she stink.
0: Stinking. I always get in that shower.
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0: 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My Jammin' mug in the break room. I know who got it. And to the person who has my Jammin' t-shirt, I know you hear this. 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
2: It's Dee Dee in the morning. Welcome to the show. Jay Cruz is here, Trey G and comedian J.J. Williamson on this Thursday, May 21st, 2026. Yeah, we're getting ready, everybody. Memorial Day weekend is about to pop off,
3: man,
2: and I'm excited.
3: What you talking about?
2: Oh, I'm excited. Hey, listen, it's National Eat More Fruits and Vegetables Day.
3: I do love that. Some fruit.
2: Mm-hmm. I know J.J. comes in every morning with fruit. Every morning.
3: It's a big one.
2: It's National Memo Day.
4: Okay. Didn't get it.
2: National Notebook Day.
5: I have a notebook.
2: Do you?
5: Yeah. Uh-huh. It's right here.
2: Let me see. You have a real notebook?
4: Uh-huh. Okay.
5: The risk worth taking is what it says.
2: I like that. Yeah. I remember when I was a kid, I had a notebook that I had for class. And, you know, it had like the lines, you know, the typical.
5: Yeah.
2: Okay.
5: Yeah, yeah.
2: And it was scratch and sniff. And it had a pickle. I used to love pickles as a kid. And so on the front of it, it was a pickle. And if you scratched my notebook.
5: Smell like pickle.
2: You smell, you'd be like, ooh. Gross. Y'all never had a scratch and sniff?
5: That's why
2: y'all
5: got C's and D's right there. You were about scratch a notebook.
2: Yeah, I don't know why I had pickles. Yeah. I had a pickle one and I had a cookie one.
5: Oh,

0: backwards. Yeah. You talk like Yoda. All right, here we go. Let's celebrate birthdays. I want to say happy birthday. Happy birthday. It goes out to the football player, Josh Allen, celebrating a birthday.
1: Josh Allen, quarterback.
0: The actor, Mr. T, celebrating a birthday today. And that's all I got.
1: Yeah, that's it.
0: Yeah. Anybody got anybody? Yes. Anybody got anybody you want to wish a happy birthday to?
1: Sound like this is a slow birthday day.
0: It sure is. It is. Yep. Nobody was born on this day,
1: yeah,
0: I guess.
1: Yeah.
0: A few people.
1: Yeah.
0: All right, let's do this. We kick the show off with early morning memes. Now, I think this one I've heard, maybe. I don't know if I heard it in here, but it's something everybody thinks about.
2: Okay.
0: And it's going to be relatable. And my meme just says this. I'd be up just thinking, how the F do a pill know where you're hurting at? How does a pill know where you're hurting at?
1: Think about it.
0: It
1: does it for your whole body.
0: Yeah, but hold on. If I have a headache, I take a pill. How does a pill know to go to my head? If I got a leg ache, right? How does it know?
1: Google is a thing.
0: If my stomach hurts and I take a pill for that, how does it know to go to my stomach?
1: Oh, Lord have mercy. Help a father.
2: Touch her brain.
1: That's deep right there.
0: So that means
1: ain't
0: that,
1: no
0: hold
1: deep.
0: On a
1: don't encourage me.
0: Hold on, Trey.
1: That might be a little deep right there, Trey. Think about it now.
0: So what that means is that we should just have one standard pill for everything and just say standard pill.
1: No.
0: Right?
3: Well, one's inflammation, one is pain.
0: Well, then but how does it know to go to inflammation when I take it?
3: Well, your sensors are...
1: You need to just stop thinking before you hurt yourself.
0: Can I get JJ over there thinking?
1: Yeah,
0: he had his chin on his hand. He's thinking
1: Trey.
0: Like me.
1: I'll tell you, man. It made me think, man, my body got some streets. No, shut up.
0: Trey,
1: how they know the way they merge off?
0: Probably at Martin Luther King and First Street.
1: This is what happened. Now, that's a shot pee already.
2: Now, where are we?
3: I don't know.
2: Where are we?
3: Hold on a second. Trey, I'm a dad. You're not
0: Let's
3: a dad.
0: Move.
3: But
0: Let's
3: if, you,
0: move.
3: If you need a dad joke, I got one.
1: Gotcha.
3: I told the cop, you can write me a ticket. You can't write me a ticket. I have a marathon to run tomorrow. The cop said, sir, that's not how you play the race card.
0: Wow.
1: I don't know.
3: Don't worry about that, John.
1: Okay. Mine says, you can't even ride around and clear your mind no more nowadays. Your gas tank going to be clear before your mind is.
0: Ooh, I know that's right.
1: Yeah.
3: Gas to mind, man.
1: All right, here we go. Hey, how about y'all do this? Stop leaving your job early to be with somebody that check only has $196 on it.
3: Damn.
1: Don't leave them, man. Stay your ass at work. They check ain't but $196. What y'all think y'all finna do? In them few minutes.
2: Stop.
1: not days.
0: All right. That's how we kick the show off with early morning memes. Here we go. Coming up this morning, more dope discussions for your listening pleasure. How's that? Plus, we're going to get to the bottom of some of these industry rumors, and we got cash for you with our $1,000 mini game.
1: Uh-oh.
0: Here we go. It's Didi in the morning.
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1: All righty. Well, good morning. It's Dee Dee in the morning. Everybody is here. Jay Cruz, Trey G, and comedian J.J. Williamson. Guys, I saw something online, and you guys are going to be mad at me. And you, most of you guys are here in the studio and some of the men listening. And I'm going to say this. I mean, I really don't care.
2: We can tell you.
1: I don't care if you get mad.
2: We can tell you.
1: And if you get mad, call up here and let's talk about it then. Okay?
3: All right.
1: I saw a lady, and a lady was online, and she says that a woman, she says this, if a top-tier man, that basically a top-tier man, I can get it out, is equal to an average woman. Okay, what y'all consider a top-tier man. Check this out. She said a top-tier man ain't nothing but equal to an average woman. Take a listen at this.
4: A top-tier man is your everyday average woman. Most women do not have a criminal record. Most women have their own car, crib, and career. So as a man, when you have those things, you're top-tier because your counterparts are doing so bad that when you as a man do exactly what the average woman is doing, and don't prioritize fitness, and you handsome and you taking care of yourself, don't mess around and prioritize that. So I just wanted to say that most women don't have criminal records. Most women aren't living off of men.

0: Most women are independent.
1: All right. All righty. All right. Okay, I see the phones now.
2: That's crazy.
1: Jeez.
2: That's crazy.
1: Y'all calling now. Y'all calling now.
2: I hope they calling to cuss her out.
1: Why?
2: Because.
1: You think she's wrong?
2: Yes, I genuinely do. I think she's giving a lot of credit to average, women? Quote unquote, women. Yes. I think that you are putting average women a little bit higher than what average actually is. You see,
1: I'm going to be honest with you. I'm not quite sure that she's lying.
2: Oh,
1: because
2: wow.
1: I'm watching what people think is a top tier, and I'm going, that's average. I mean, because he got a job and he go to work and
3: that's all
1: and,
3: average
1: and
3: stuff.
1: I mean, like, shouldn't we all? I mean, like, what are we talking about here? That means he's top tier. And then, like she said, don't throw in that he works out too. I mean, what are we talking about? Like, this is top tier.
2: So you think the average woman is what she described? The average woman has her own house, her own car, her own this, her own that.
1: A lot of women do. A lot of them that I know are really on point.
2: A lot of them in average is two different conversations, though.
1: Oh, really?
2: Yes.
1: Well, even if she's average, she's got her own place.
3: More women, black women, own more real estate in this country than any other group of people.
1: More educated. African American are the most educated. I mean, you start talking about businesses that are opening businesses, then black women leading that. So, I mean, I kind of feel what she's saying, that the guy that y'all think is top tier is just average.
3: Let me throw a wrench in here. Well, women outnumber men. They don't have a choice but to be successful.
2: Sure.
3: There's not enough men to go around, and the group of men that are left, you guys don't want them because you're extra picky. So you guys are going to be workers, are going to be successful because you got all the time in your hands.
1: And so you agree with her then that the top-tier man is just as... He's really not top tier. He's doing the same thing that the average woman is doing.
3: I mean, more women that own their own car and have their own crib than I do before men. I kind of agree with her. Now, it doesn't mean that men are average. It means that... I don't know. It's kind of like...
2: You don't know because you don't even know what you're saying.
3: No, I kind of do. I do agree with her to a certain degree, Trey. I do feel that women tend to be more successful than men.
2: That's not what she's saying. She said the average woman has all of these things, and she's giving the average woman a lot more credit than what the average woman actually has.
1: You think she is?
2: Yes!
1: How is she giving the average woman more credit?
2: But the average in America itself is not even there.
1: Yeah, but what do you mean?
2: That's not even the average.
1: Yeah, but it's average for us in our community.
2: That is above average, if anything, what she's describing. To have your own house, your own car, your own successful career, and all this stuff.
1: That ain't above average.
2: Not a lot of people have it. Yeah, I think it is.
1: Okay.
2: I think y'all are giving it more than what it actually is. Not a lot of people can say that they have their own house, their own car, their own career, and they have all of these nice things that come with it.
1: Let me just say this, and I think that when we're saying your own house, it's your own roof over your head. It may not even just be that you own your place. You have your own apartment, townhome, whatever it is.
2: Yeah, I don't mean a home. Traditional.
1: So I just want people to understand. When we're saying that's really that you have your own place.
2: Sure.
3: Okay, you don't have to own a home.
1: You have your own car.
2: A house is what you make.
1: Yeah. So I get what she's saying. And she's saying that we're looking at men and calling these men top tier, y'all, when they doing the same thing that the average woman is
2: doing. And they should be called top
1: tier. The majority of the women are doing.
2: No, they should be called top tier because I don't think the average woman is what she is describing.
1: That's
2: me personally.
1: He's saying that ain't average, lady.
2: That ain't even a national average.
1: He said that ain't average for a woman to have her own place, her own money, her own car, her own career. That ain't average to Trey.
2: Yeah.
1: Well, let's figure out what average is, y'all. What do you think about what this woman said?
2: People out here trying to make it.
1: What is average? What's top tier? Do you agree with this woman that she says a top tier man ain't nothing more than equal to an average woman? He ain't doing nothing special. She's like, he ain't doing nothing special that this woman ain't doing.
2: It's very special.
1: But we giving him top tier and giving her what? Medium tier.
2: Come on,
3: this
2: man.
3: Is getting a little tricky.
1: All right, what are your thoughts on what this woman's y'all blowing up right now? 833-TALK-2-DEEDEE.
2: Come on, fellas. 833-TALK-2-DEEDEE. Come on.
1: All right, we're taking your calls next. It's DeeDee in the morning.
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0: Hey, hey, Milwaukee and Racine. It's Dr. Leah Knox here to remind you that your mental wellness does matter. Don Black and I would like to help you to understand just that on Mindful Mondays. Now, this is not your typical sit back and listen type of segment. This is a bi-weekly conversation that tackles real life issues that all of our community members face. We want you to be a part of this conversation. We don't want to talk to you. We want to talk with you, because this is community wellness at its best. Our goal is to create a safe space where you feel supported, not judged, with data-driven insight, a little humor, and a whole lot of warmth. Because mental wellness is not a luxury. It is your responsibility.
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2: It's Didi in the Morning, and this woman online and got everybody in the studio mad at me.
3: Hi.
2: Y'all didn't call me. Folks is mad. Take a listen to what she said.
4: A top-tier man is your everyday average woman. Most women do not have a criminal record. Most women have their own car, crib, and career. So as a man, when you have those things, you're top tier.
2: You hear it? She's saying that, yeah, that what we consider top tier, it's almost like she's saying we lower the bar for men when it comes to top tier, because like she said, their counterparts are doing so badly that we think that that's a good thing.
3: See,
2: it's almost the way people say when a guy is a father,
3: yeah,
2: and if he takes care of his kids, everybody goes, he wants credit, everybody goes, you should.
5: You're supposed to.
3: You feel like we're lowering the bar for men, and I feel like we're raising the bar for women.
2: That's the craziest part.
3: Because a lot of women in my sphere that I know don't have at least one of those three things.
2: Oh, go ahead, Trey. Say it. The women in your orbit. I love that, because they be in my orbit.
3: In my generation, whatever you want to call it. Right. Like, not just in my immediate, like, just, you know, wheelhouse. Right. In my generation, don't have at least one of those three things also. So that is not the average woman. Like they are describing.
2: Okay.
3: I do like what one of the first callers said. Right. It's almost like the comparison of your high level or top tier black man is almost like the low tier or average white man.
2: Mm-hmm.
3: It's that same kind of comparison, which is not okay.
2: Fair and not
3: it's
2: cool.
3: not. It's not fair at all.
2: All right. Who is this? Is this Tierra?
6: Yes, ma'am.
2: Come on, Tierra. This woman is saying that a top tier man that we consider top tier is equal, she says, just equal to an average woman. What an average woman is doing, we're giving him top tier, but we're saying the women are just average. What are your thoughts?
6: Well, I definitely agree with the overall general statement, because when we look at it today, most women are taking care of their kids, putting them in sports, paying for their household bills. Mm-hmm. They have a car at home. They have this hustle mentality, working one or two jobs, working a full-time job and going to school. So we definitely see that. But I see, like, here lately, the tables are starting to turn.
2: Mm-hmm.
6: So men are starting to catch up. However, when we look at history, we got to understand why men who are doing basic things are considered so magnificent.
2: Mm-hmm.
6: Because they're set up in a system, born into a world where they're not supposed to have anything.
2: Yeah. Good point.
6: So, yes, when they have minimum things, it's extraordinary because they're not meant to thrive here.
2: Right.
6: They're not even meant to live here.
3: That's a good point.
2: So go ahead,
6: we
2: got to
6: think about that.
2: Thank you, Tierra.
6: And so, like, when we swap the white man out, to have the, to, you know, let the black man go, you know, the system and everything, they did put black women up one.
2: Mm.
6: But we got to remember, when we got put up one, they got put down one.
2: Mm.
6: So, like, we operate in these different directions when really we shouldn't even be worried about this.
2: Wow.
6: But it's definitely true what she said.
2: Thank you. We
6: got to think about the roots.
2: Yeah.
6: We're looking at the leaves. We ain't thinking about the roots.
2: Thank you. Thank you very much for that, Tierra. I like what you said and appreciate you listening, all right? Here is Ken. Hey, Ken, you got our last call today. Woman said that a top-tier man is equal to the average woman. What are your thoughts?
3: Come on, Ken.
7: I think she's right in some aspects because, and I was just saying this because I got TikTok, Ken Adams 901. I was just saying this about men. Quit calling yourself men if you still staying home with your mama, don't have no job, don't have no cell phone, don't have no banking account, don't have nothing going for yourself, but you living with your mama, living with your girlfriend, don't have your own. And that's the problem. You got too many boys out there calling themselves men, and they're not men. So when you start being men, then women wouldn't talk to us like this. They wouldn't treat us like this, and they would respect us, and they would honor us as black men that are kings. But when we sitting over here talking about, where you going? I'm going to my mama's house. Well, you're against doing checking account. You ain't got no job. You ain't got, but you saying you the man of the house, and women need to quit calling these little boys men when they not men, but boys.
2: Mm. Mm-hmm. All right. Thank you for your call, Ken. I appreciate that. Boy, Ken got heated.
3: Boy.
2: I
3: appreciate the plight of a woman. I appreciate the work of a woman. I appreciate the ethics of a woman. I do think that we are giving women a little bit more of a boost and platform than what average is actually considered. I think because certain women have those things, they consider it, okay, this is the average. That's not everybody's reality and everybody's average.
2: True. All right. I say boy, y'all went in and went at it. We ran out of time. The phone's still ringing right now.
3: Adios. Keep your head up, fellas.
2: Yeah, listen, if you could get through on the phone lines, I always say this. You know, we keep the conversation going. You can find me on YouTube everywhere, on social media, at Didi, D-E-D-E, in the morning.
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0: it's Didi in the morning. Guys, can we have a real conversation right now? I don't know what's happening in the world. You know, we're getting a lot of revelations are coming out. Has anybody paid attention to this?
1: Kinda, yo.
0: Yeah, there's a lot of new this and new that, and they done found this and found that, and I don't know. Like,
1: because them Epstein files.
0: Yeah, because we realize now that the world that we live in has been a lie. It's been very...
2: Big time.
0: Yeah. Y'all, are you feeling that? Any of you guys feeling that?
3: The veil, yeah.
0: Yeah, that the truth that what we think is true has not been?
3: At times, for sure, yeah.
0: Yeah, and you're starting
3: to... I question things, for sure, all the time.
0: Because let me tell you why. Anybody see where they said they declassified a CIA file that talked about the cure for cancer?
3: I saw this.
0: Yeah, you saw it?
3: Mm-hmm.
0: It's from like 60 years ago. And according to what they're saying, they said that it points towards a potentially major scientific discovery relating to a cure for cancer that was hidden for over 60 years. You kept hearing people say things like, you know, the money was in keeping people sick.
3: Pharmaceutical, yeah.
0: Keeping people sick.
1: I've heard that before.
0: You heard that? They said you didn't want to cure a lot of things because people couldn't make money.
1: Right.
0: It just shows you that the world just revolves around money.
2: Yeah.
1: Y'all,
0: man.
3: It's the number one thing,
1: I do think
3: man.
1: That they probably discovered a cure for cancer like a long time ago, and they just don't put it out there because, like you said, the big pharma companies is what I've heard. They would rather you be treated for it than be cured for it because it just gets more money.
3: And let me make it a little less diabolical. Maybe not the exact cure, but the way to a cure. And you were like, well, we're not sure about the science. Let's just put it away because you wanted to just focus on money. Because
1: it's been so long, and you don't have any significant research that, you know what I mean?
0: But hold on a second. We came out with something called coronavirus, and they were able to get us a vaccine within 11 months.
1: Less than that.
0: Less than that.
1: In days.
0: Right. So if you could do that, and here's my thing. I think the reason why they're coming out with all of this, you know, we have all of this AI information.
1: Right.
0: So it's starting to make me wonder if you put certain things into AI, you're going to get either the answer, the cure, you're going to get, you know what I mean?
1: Yeah, 100%.
0: So I wonder if that's why they're trying to do it now.
1: Yeah.
0: Because they know that at some point, somebody's going to use AI to help them find cures for whether it's HIV, you know, AIDS, whether it's cancer,
1: any kind of
0: sickle cell.
1: Disease.
3: It's inevitable.
0: Right.
3: It's going to figure it out eventually.
0: Right.
3: The pharmaceutical companies are probably making changes now.
0: Because they know it's
3: the
0: getting ready.
3: Coming.
0: Yeah. And that's why they're probably going to try to create something else.
3: That's going
0: to
3: be another
0: some
3: one.
0: Some people used to say that's what COVID was. It was nothing more than trying to create something else that they could control the narrative and the money with it by saying, oh, get this shot yearly.
1: See, but it's also dangerous, too, because what if somebody starts to, like, ChatGPT some stuff, and then they mix the wrong chemicals and ingredients together? Now you got a new virus that's going around because you're trying to cure something.
0: I don't know. I'm starting to believe, though, for real, that everything that we know is a lie.
1: What's that one Will Smith movie that's like that?
3: I am Legend.
1: Yeah. They tried to create a vaccine and ended up creating a disease.
3: That's exactly what it was.
0: Is that what I am Legend was about?
1: Uh-huh. Yes.
3: Yeah, the government,
1: Really good movie.
0: I mean, I saw it, but I can't remember that's what it was about.
3: Him in that lab,
0: Oh, my God.
1: Sit your phone down and pay attention.
0: Yeah, but I'm just saying, I don't know. The world that we in right now is about to be...
3: Girl, did you not...
0: What did he say?
3: He struck you
1: Sit your phone down and pay attention, kid.
3: Twice. He just did it again.
1: Big ass kid.
0: Oh, I didn't know. Hold on a second. I was looking over my shoulder and looking around like, who he talking to?
1: You. Damn. Talk about you didn't know what that movie was about. It's been out 18,000 years now.
0: I can't remember. I only saw it once.
1: Oh, man.
0: How many times you watch I Am Legend?
1: A few times.
0: Oh, see, y'all watch movies over and over. I can see it once and I get it.
1: Obviously not.
3: Get what?
1: Guess what? You flunked that class.
3: Right, you get half of it.
1: See how fast woman lied to you?
3: Yeah. And then say it with proudness.
0: Wasn't that about, didn't he have a dog with him?
3: Him and the dog. Yes.
0: It's a robot?
1: No, not a robot.
0: What's wrong with that?
1: Damn.
3: I am robot.
1: That's iRobot.
3: I'm getting iRobot.
0: Hold on a second. I'm getting confused.
1: You are.
3: Next she'll be like, was his dad not around?
1: Right.
0: Okay.
1: Next day she gonna say he had a cowboy hat on and a gun.
0: Wild West. Didn't he go like out of space to save the planet?
3: All right.
0: You know what? All right. That was Independence Day.
3: Yeah.
0: All right, forget it. We're gonna go down Will Smith movies off the air, everyone. Just look out and pay attention to the news. We're finding out a lot of stuff, y'all.
1: Yeah.
0: And a lot of stuff that they've been lying to us about. All right. It's Didi in the morning.
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4: 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Hmm. All right, listen, if you want to get in touch with us, we always say you can follow us at Dee Dee in the morning or Dee Dee Makes Me Laugh on Instagram. 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

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Do you love Jammin' 98.3? 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My Jammin' hoodie is missing. My Jammin' mug in the break room. I know who got it. And to the person who has my Jammin' t-shirt, I know you hit.

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3: Good morning. It's Dee Dee in the morning. Guys, listen, I got to talk to you about something.
4: Ooh.
3: I saw a list and it said 7 times a man will regret losing a good woman. Only 7? 7 times. Tell me if you, and I know it's happened to all you guys. Ready? Number 1, when he realizes no one else is going to love him so purely. Not for his money, not for his looks, but for the man he truly is. Mm. That's when y'all look up and go, dang it, that was a good one. Who really loved me?
4: Yeah. And then we started thinking also, though, she didn't love me for myself neither.
3: Okay.
4: she wanted something out of me too, though.
3: No, she didn't. She didn't want nothing. She didn't want your looks.
4: Count.
3: She didn't want your money.
4: Count.
3: She just loved you for who you truly. This is when y'all miss it. These are 7 times a man will regret losing a good woman. Here's the number 2. When life gets hard and she ain't no longer there, she ain't checking on you, she ain't there to calm your storms, you be like, dang.
4: Now that's a good one.
3: I let go
5: that
3: of a good,
5: is good
3: woman.
5: Because that happened to me before.
4: That's a good one. Yeah, that's a good one. Because when it get hard, you be like, damn, ain't nobody on my team no more.
3: Okay.
4: That's a good one.
3: Here's another one. They said the times when you guys regret losing a good woman, when he tries to replace her and fails every time. Y'all try to replace that good woman with another, you be like, damn.
4: Hell no.
3: You can't seem to find
5: it.
3: Nope.
5: Yeah, you don't find it.
3: Mm-mm.
4: Uh-huh.
3: They said, because guess what? Y'all finally see she wasn't just another girl. She was one of a kind.
4: Cap.
6: Yo, who wrote this, guys?
4: Cap. If I found that good woman, I can find me another one.
3: There's another one y'all regret losing that woman.
6: Do you know how many women?
3: Hey, this is when y'all regret losing that woman.
4: Uh-huh.
3: When you watch her glow up without you.
4: No.
6: I'm happy for her.
4: I hate that. No.
3: And then it hits y'all. Y'all go, you know what? She was never the problem. She was my piece.
4: Oh, Lord.
6: Did you write this?
5: Yes, you did.
4: That sounds like a hater.
3: Oh, here's another one. This is when y'all regret that you let this woman go. When y'all look up and see she's being loved the way you never could.
4: Hold
3: you
4: on.
3: See her with her new man? Y'all get jealous. Don't let her get happy. Don't let her be happy.
5: Nah, don't let me see it either, because I'm a star or something.
4: Cal. That's his headache now. We don't be thinking like that. We be like, damn, he got the problems now.
3: Right.
4: Good.
3: Here's when you guys have regret, too. Y'all be laying up in the bed late at night, and then all of a sudden the memories hit you at that moment at night. Uh-huh. You start looking at old pictures of her and stuff. Start looking at her Instagram, social media, whatever.
4: That's what y'all be hoping for, sure.
3: Yeah, y'all missing that woman.
4: Like, we sitting up in the bed like it's a Neo video or something. Said, I'm so sick of love. So we do not be
6: so
4: thinking that.
6: Sick of you.
3: Uh-uh.
5: Like, we be laying in the bed on our side.
3: All right, and then finally they said, when you guys regret it, when he realizes she's truly gone for good. And all of that

0: for good and all of that. Maybe one day and all of that. They say that all dies. Y'all be like, oh, I could always go back. No, it's over. Oh, she Lord. Shuts the door, and that's when you guys regret it. Oh, regret, wow. Fellas.
1: Talk about she shut the door. Yeah, we lock it.
2: Right after she shut.
0: Y'all know y'all. Hey,
2: after we slam it.
0: Right. Y'all more sensitive than women. Y'all are.
3: She ain't lying to a certain degree. She ain't lying.
1: I want to know who made that. Didi, did you, to keep it G, did you make that list? Because that sounds like a Didi production.
0: No, it wasn't a Didi production, Trey.
1: Like a Didi production.
0: I got it off of Love and Relationship Quotes.
1: Oh, hell no. Nah.
0: On social media.
3: Written by a woman who's still single.
0: Tomorrow, guess what? They have a list of what cheating is. They said, this is cheating. Tomorrow, make sure you're listening, because I'm going to get them all from Love and Relationships Online.
1: You know what I think would be juicier?
0: What?
1: How women feel when they lose a good man.
3: That's even better.
1: I ain't going to lie.
3: So good.
1: Y'all need to really make a list about that.
0: Yes. All right. Hey, go follow them. They're really good.
2: And that list going to be long.
0: Love and Relationship Quotes. Go follow it online on Instagram. All right. It's Didi in the Morning.
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Hey, hey, Milwaukee and Racine. It's Dr. Leah Knox here to remind you that your mental wellness does matter. Don Black and I would like to help you to understand just that on Mindful Mondays. Now, this is not your typical sit back and listen type of segment. This is a bi-weekly conversation that tackles real life issues that all of our community members face. We want you to be a part of this conversation. We don't want to talk to you. We want to talk with you.

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2: It's Dee Dee in the morning. Good morning. Hi, guys. Let's just get into our $1,000 minute game. We're going to do that in a second. But according to this, how long do you guys, how many seconds do you think that you leave a piece of toast in the oven or the toaster and you think it's overdone? How long do you think it takes?
3: How long do you?
4: Well, it's overdone. Mm-hmm.
3: That's a funny question.
2: Y'all ever burnt toast?
3: Oh, yeah.
2: You eat it? You ever scrape it off?
3: I scrape it off. Yeah.
2: You burn it and you see your last piece of bread. Yeah. You be like, let me just scrape this off.
3: Because I don't really like my bread to be a little crunchy anyway and everything. So yeah, I just scrape it off.
2: Oh really? So you leave? How long you leave your toast in there?
3: Probably about 2 minutes.
2: Mm-hmm. What about you, Cruz?
5: 3 minutes.
2: Yeah, I don't know. They said 216 seconds and it's overdone. I ain't gonna say.
3: 260 seconds.
2: They say if you cook your toast for more than 216 seconds, now see at 216 seconds, so at 122 seconds, I'm done counting.
3: So yeah, so 66. That's 120.
2: Oh, he's trying to do some math in here.
5: What was it? How many total?
2: 216 seconds.
3: And then 60. That's 180. Hold on, another 60. That's 240.
2: How many minutes?
3: How much you say?
2: 216.
3: Yeah. So two minutes and 13.
5: It's 3 seconds.
2: It's almost four minutes.
6: You got the answers. We got that brain. $1,000 all for you with the $1,000 mini game. Exclusively on Dee Dee in the Morning.
3: You brought out a real calculator, though.
5: Yeah, I wasn't going to do that in my head.
2: How many minutes is it, fellas? I'll let y'all do it.
5: It's almost 4 minutes.
2: Okay.
3: Damn.
2: I don't know if I believe him. Anyway, let's get into the game. All right. Okay. You know what? I should have never done that. I know it, Trey. I'm just staying
5: out. You set us up.
2: I don't know. Hey, good morning. Who's this?
7: This Summer.
2: Hey, I love that name. Hey, Summer.
3: Come on, Summer.
7: Hey, y'all.
3: Hey, Summer got a nice voice.
8: For real. I know, I like that.
2: Summer, are you always cheerful and upbeat and everything? Because I feel like a name like Summer, you might as well be. Yeah.
7: No, not always.
2: You're right. And the sun,
7: I was.
2: Yeah, I know, and the sun ain't always shining, sun, so let me.
7: No,
2: we
7: gotta have the rain to get to the sun.
2: Yep, you're right.
3: I bet Summer can't stand fall.
4: Shut up. Summer, you married? You got kids?
7: Yes, married, got kids.
4: I know that's right. Happy marriage. That's what I'm talking about.
2: How long
4: about.
2: You been married?
7: How long? 21 years. Huh? No, 23 years. Sorry, 23 years.
5: Oh my God!
2: You don't even say. You sound so young. Son.
5: I know you.
2: Mm-hmm. All right. Well, here we go. We're gonna spin this wheel, and wherever it lands is who's gonna read the questions, and you could get a little extra money in our $1,000 minute game. Here we go.
9: DD. Jay Cruz, JJ from the Sip.
3: Trey G.
9: Jay Cruz.
2: $10
9: bonus.
5: All right, $10. That's right, girl. So listen, I'm going to read you these questions. You don't know the answer. Say pass. Save time. You only got a minute. If I repeat it, you got to try again. It's that easy.
7: Okay.
5: You ready?
7: Okay. Good.
5: Deep breath. Here we go. 3, 2, 1. Board games or video games?
7: Video.
5: Who on the morning show would you challenge in a game of spades?
7: Dee Dee.
5: Des Moines is the capital of what state?
7: Iowa.
5: Mm-hmm. Terrence Howard turned down playing which R&B legend in a movie?
7: A pass.
5: Janae Weary is the birth name of which female rapper?
7: Oh, Lord, pass.
5: Oh, which came first, Bugs Bunny or Mickey Mouse?
7: Mickey Mouse.
3: Come on now.
5: What's the third question I asked you?
7: Who would I play spades with in the morning show?
5: Who on the morning show used to work at an airport?
7: Dee Dee and Trey. Okay.
5: When someone texts you SMDH, what does that mean?
7: SMDH. Shake my head, something. I don't know.
5: Spell kaleidoscope.
7: Oof. Oh, Lord. K A L I O D.
2: So are we giving her shaking my damn hand or no?
3: We're not. I say yes.
5: I say give it to her.
2: All right, we're going
5: to
2: give you that one, they said, because you were close enough.
5: You got it.
7: Okay,
2: all right, so you got 6 out of 10.
3: Yep.
2: 6 out of 10. Here's what you missed. You missed this one. Terrence Howard turned down playing which R&B legend? Marvin Gaye, Smokey Robinson. Ooh. Yeah, both of them. Janae Weary is the birth name of which female rapper? Sexy Red.
10: Sexy.
2: Mm-hmm. The third question that Jay Cruz asked, the third question was, Des Moines is the capital of what state?
7: Okay.
2: And then Kaleidoscope is KALEIDOSCOPE.
7: You know, I've been studying my words to get them right, but whenever y'all ask me, but I didn't figure it would be that one.
2: Yeah, that's pretty scary. Yeah. Listen, you got 6 out of 10. Yeah, $10. $10 every correct answer. That's $60. Plus, you got an extra 10 when you spun that wheel. $70 coming to you.
7: Thank you.
2: $70. Do me a favor. Tell everybody the show that gave you a shot at that $1,000 minute game.
7: BD in the morning.
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15: Abundant rising, everyone. Overcast today, high around 51. I'm Sarita Valmon, keeping you in the know. Milwaukee firefighters battled a 5-alarm fire last night at a vacant warehouse near 32nd and Hampton. Crews found flames on all 4 floors and part of the building later collapsed. No injuries were reported. 34-year-old Tedrick Boone is now facing additional felony charges connected to a stabbing and home invasion near 17th and Highland last November. Prosecutors say Boone had already been charged in a separate armed sexual assault case near 14th and Kilbourne earlier this year. And Charlotte Nozar has filed a formal complaint with Milwaukee's Fire and Police Commission over how police handled her initial rape report. Nozar says the interview took place in a public lobby where others could overhear details of the assault. The commission says the matter is now under investigation. The Brewers shut out the Cubs 5-0, ending the series. Call now, Milwaukee foodies. Soul Food Tour MKE is back. 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
2: Hey, Val.
3: Hey, Dee Dee. Hey, y'all.
2: Val hit us up, and she said she wanted to make her coworker mad. What you gonna tell her?
3: See, okay, my girlfriend, Lauren, she always talks about how she thinks that our boss, Miss Randall, is...

0: prejudice.
1: Uh-huh.
0: So I want to make her mad and tell her that I overheard Miss Randall talking about her.
1: Oh, okay.
0: Yeah. Ooh, yeah.
2: Hello?
0: Hey, girl, it's Val.
2: Hey, what's going on, girl? What you doing?
0: Listen, I got something real quick to tell you, and you're not going to like it. And you know what? You were right about Miss Randall. You were right, because I was coming from the bathroom, and I overheard her talking in the break room, and she was talking about you, girl.
2: Val, what'd she say about me?
0: Girl, she said that you were ghetto as hell, tacky, and rude customer. Wait a minute. She said that you reminded her of those ratchet Real Housewives of Atlanta, except they were a lot prettier and got better weaves.
2: No, she did not say that. I remind her of Real Housewives of Atlanta.
0: That wasn't all. I mean, she was like, oh, my gosh. She said her customer service skills are just atrocious. They're just atrocious.
2: Wait. I have one of the highest sales at the company. Are you for real that I have bad customer service skills?
0: Said the customers hate you. The customers don't like you. Said, you know, you're just so rude and ghetto and tacky. Your name might as well be Shanene, but you act like a glorified ghetto Shinono.
2: Val, I'm glad you didn't say shit to that bitch, because I'm going to come up there myself. I'm going to show her a ghetto-ass bitch. How about that one, okay? Watch me walk up in that office space. I don't care if I lose my f***ing job. That's fat-ass bitch. Oh, I'm going to show that bitch how ghetto my ass can be.
1: Okay. You on the Mad Minute! Miss Randall didn't talk about you, sweetie.
0: She didn't say it, girl. She didn't say it. Not this time, anyway. She didn't say it.
2: Val, I'm going to come and get your ass.
0: I'm taking you out for drinks. I'm sorry.
1: I'll give it up for Val and Lauren!
3: Yeah. Get in on the fun and prank call someone you know. Tell us how at DDMakesMeLaugh.com.
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4: This is a love that withstands time, space, and matter. Forever's a mighty long time. Here we are decades later. The sentiment is still the same. Listen.

0: listen, I have to have a conversation with all you men. Ladies, listen up. Men, listen up. They're talking about red flags that make men instantly unattractive.
1: Oh, instantly unattractive.
0: Instantly unattractive. Okay. Number one, most thing that'll make a man unattractive, fellas, not respecting a woman's boundaries.
2: Oh, yeah. Yeah, that's a big one.
1: Okay.
3: A little vice versa on that one, too. Though,
0: yeah. Oh, really? Okay. Yes. These are the red flags that women say make men instantly unattractive. Mm-hmm. Taking pride in not reading. They say that's a red flag and it's unattractive.
2: Taking pride in not reading.
0: Yeah, somebody be like, you know, yo, I don't read no books. I ain't got to do that.
1: Yeah, I ain't read no book.
0: Right, right. A man who takes pride in not reading, they say that right there is instantly unattractive. I can agree with that.
2: No, I ain't got no time to read, baby.
0: Yep, I mean, I can agree with that.
1: Yeah. I get the audio book.
0: Yeah, I'm really serious. I always have this thing. I like a smart man anyway. I'm like, can you please be smart? Please. Always being on his phone, they say, is it instantly unattractive and a red flag for women.
2: What?
0: A man always on his phone?
2: Y'all got just, oh my, y'all
3: so if you're in the entertainment business, you're trying to look for work, you got to talk to your agent, your manager, I mean, you know, shows come up out the blue.
0: Okay, guess what? Okay, so then that's about 15 minutes you just told me. That's a 5-minute conversation with this one, a 5-minute conversation here, and a 5-minute. Uh-huh. We're done.
2: Well, in your opinion.
0: Okay, fine. Here's another one. They say this makes men unattractive, and they said being unable to respectfully disagree.
1: I agree with that.
2: Once you start disrespecting, and you're doing too much.
0: Yeah. If you guys don't know how to respectfully disagree, like, do you guys like when people go, okay, we can agree to disagree?
1: Absolutely.
2: Yeah. Oh, that's my go-to.
0: I'm okay with that.
1: At some point.
2: I always say, hey, we go separate ways. We just go separate ways.
1: For real. Right?
0: Mm. Here's another one. This is unattractive, fellas. This is unattractive. They say instantly women go, ooh, a man who only talks about money.
1: Mm-mm.
0: I agree with that. That's unattractive.
2: So y'all don't want a man that only talk about money. Y'all don't want a man that ain't got no money. What do y'all want?
1: The perfect man that doesn't exist, Trey.
2: I guess so.
1: That's what they want.
3: They're so damn picky.
1: I can't.
0: Okay.
1: That's why they're single.
2: You know what a man want?
1: What?
2: Peace.
1: That's it. And quiet. Yeah.
2: That's it.
0: Here's another one. Makes you guys unattractive. They said a man being insecure with his masculinity. Unattractive. Instantly.
2: Yeah.
0: Instantly.
2: Yeah. They become a little controlling.
0: Here's another one. Women said this. This is unattractive in a man. When we find out that a man is calling other women names behind their backs. That's unattractive. That's unattractive for a man to do that.
2: Here we go again, though. This is one of the ones. Mm-hmm. Now, I can't be too friendly, but I also can't talk about the girl behind her back. Which one do you want?
0: You can't talk about her behind your back.
2: Come on.
0: Right. When I see a man talk about another one behind her back, I'd be like, okay, you're not even good. That's not right.
3: Well, I'd be like, well, turn around then.
0: So I can talk to her, face.
3: Yeah, to her face then.
0: Another one, they said disrespecting service workers is a turnoff for women when we see men do that.
1: Yeah, trifling.
0: I agree with that.
2: Of course. That's anybody.
0: Mm-hmm. Lacking empathy. A man who lacks empathy, that's unattractive to a girl.
1: Yeah, you gotta have like, a little bit. You got something.
2: I can agree with that.
1: You got feelings.
0: Here's another one. They said exhibiting aggressive behavior. A man who does that.
2: Yeah.
0: Not knowing how to hold a conversation.
2: Oh,
0: that's unattractive.
2: But some of the ladies be struggling with that too, though. Hey, like,
1: they be big dummies too.
2: Oh God.
0: Mm-hmm.
1: Yeah, Trey, I got your back.
0: Oh, this is. Ooh, I love this one. This one is so real. And this ex-boyfriend of mine taught me about this. This is unattractive to a woman. They said this: a man not having a desire to improve is unattractive. Yeah. I agree with that.
1: Stagnant. Right.
2: Have some goals, fellas.
0: Yep,
1: that's right.
0: Another one: not valuing friendship with a woman. They say is unattractive.
2: Not valuing friendship with a woman.
0: Meaning all y'all think a woman is for is just a, you know, we got to get together. You can't have a real relationship friendship with a woman.
1: Baby.
3: Yeah, you can, but you know.
1: Who wants
3: to? It's time to have some fun.
0: Okay. And then finally, they say this is unattractive in a man. They said instantly it makes a man unattractive. Belittling people who look different.
2: I agree with that. That's mean.
0: Yeah, that's mean spirit.
2: That's crazy.
0: Yeah,
2: that's just mean. Yeah.
0: So there you go.
2: I can agree with some of them.
0: I can agree with almost all of them, Trey. You want to agree to disagree right now?
2: No.
0: All right.
2: No, I'm right, you wrong.
0: Oh, damn.
2: Get to the break.
1: I like that. Go to commercial.
3: It's DD in the morning.
0: All right.
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5: Abundant rising, everyone. Overcast today, high around 51. I'm Sarita Valmon, keeping you in the know. Milwaukee firefighters battled a 5-alarm fire last night at a vacant warehouse near 32nd and Hampton. Crews found flames on all 4 floors and part of the building later collapsed. No injuries were reported. 34-year-old Teacher Boone is now facing additional felony charges connected to a stabbing and home invasion near 17th and Highland last November. Prosecutors say Boone had already been charged in a separate armed sexual assault case near 14th and Kilbourne earlier this year. And Charlotte Nozar has filed a formal complaint with Milwaukee's Fire and Police Commission over how police handled her initial rape report. Nozar says the interview took place in a public lobby where others could overhear details of the assault. The commission says the matter is now under investigation. The Brewers shut out the Cubs 5-0, ending the series. Cream City Cravens is about getting great deals in the Milwaukee area. Starting tomorrow, $25 gets you $50 to spend at Rapina's Fine Foods. 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
1: Here's your update on the roads from the Jam and Traffic Center. We have stop and go traffic on I-94 westbound between 35th Street and Mitchell Boulevard. 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
1: Well, good morning. It's Dee Dee in the morning, and I got to talk to you guys about something. I need everyone to gather around. JJ, come over here. All put right the here. Bell down.
2: No.
1: J. Cruz, take off some of that jewelry.
2: No.
1: And Trey.
3: Take it off.
1: And Trey, come over here and pay attention here. Put your glasses on. listen, Shannon Sharp says something, and it's been on my mind ever since I heard it.
2: Yeah. Mm.
1: And Shannon Sharp, this is a man who has been in trouble many times now with... We heard him where he was having sex with somebody. What was her name? Michelle. And then
2: Michelle.
1: He had the young girl who kept going, Shannon. Remember the one who was like...
2: Yeah, she got paid.
1: Yeah, she got paid.
2: She got paid, mm-hmm. paid too.
1: But we see now what Shannon's problem is. I want y'all to take a listen to Shannon Sharp talk about how far he has gone for that good stuff from a girl.
4: Mm-mm. What's the furthest distance you've traveled to smash, and how did you make sure you were ready to perform when you got there? I flew from Atlanta, Georgia... to Rome.
5: Jesus Christ! Hold on, she was with you or she was in Rome already?
4: She was in Rome.

0: Hell, all right.
1: She took that long.
2: Y'all so stupid.
0: Hey, no. Look, I mean, she drove all the way to the top.
2: No. He drove. Now, let me tell you what it was. Okay. It was long distance when we met. When we met, he was living in Iowa.
0: Correct.
2: And so what he would do is sometimes on the weekends, he would drive from Iowa to come visit me.
0: Damn.
2: Yeah.
0: What?
2: He would come and visit from
0: I'm talking about make you want to hop in that ride.
2: Now, and what I did do, though, now I did do this.
0: Yeah.
2: When he said he was wanting to move back, I said, you know what? I flew up there and rode in a U-Haul with him in that bumpy-ass ride back with him. I did do that.
0: Now, that's love right there.
2: But nonetheless, he would drive to see me on the weekends.
0: Damn. Oh, wait a minute. On the weekends?
2: Yeah, and it would be like at least, I think it was about a 14-hour drive or more.
0: Damn. But not every weekend.
2: Not every weekend.
0: Okay.
2: Well, no. I mean, I'm decent. I ain't.
0: Yeah. I'm about to say it. Wait, I was like, boy, you cold with it.
3: Didi got that 14-hour.
2: No, not at all. Not at all. I can admit. No, I don't.
1: No.
2: I'm very honest about who I am. Right. I don't have that.
3: When am I?
2: Yeah. I always
0: Diddy
2: say that.
0: Got that Petey party.
2: No, I don't. Let me tell you, I always say this about my mom. I go, my mom had 5 kids and my stepfather's married her. I said, my mother got that good. Clearly, I didn't get it.
0: Come on.
2: I don't know.
0: Come on.
1: I can't believe in you.
0: Yeah.
2: I think, yeah.
0: No, you ain't get it.
2: I didn't get it. Okay, no. JJ, how far have you driven, though, for real?
0: On the for real? Maybe 2 hours.
2: You drove 2 hours before?
0: I maybe drove 2 hours before.
2: Because you really liked it. You're like,
0: yeah,
2: I really liked it.
0: Yeah, I need to go on. And this ain't, it wasn't for a show either. I was like, yeah, I'm off this weekend. You say you need your grass cut? Here I come.
2: Cruz, the farthest you've traveled to get some of that.
1: I was literally looking through my history to try to remember. It was this one girl. I can't remember her name, but I drove like 1 hour and 45 minutes, but it was worth it.
2: Yeah, you really liked her like that.
1: We had a little fling. Yeah,
2: you had a little fling going.
1: She was nasty. She was a little older than me. She taught me a lot. So I used to drive that 1 hour and 45 faithfully to go learn.
2: Damn. He said faithfully.
1: Learn. Shorty knew what she was doing.
2: Oh, wow.
0: Hey.
2: That's nice.
1: I used to come home lit.
2: Oh, nice.
1: Yeah.
2: Yeah, and happy and euphoric, huh?
1: Yeah, and then I used to use what I learned with her on other girls, and they made me even a better lover. It was crazy.
2: Oh, wow. Okay, yeah. Cruz is saying
0: don't blush, though.
2: Trey, what's the farthest you've traveled to get some of that goo-goo? Hey, hold on a second. Don't you say from Pleasant Grove to Oak Cliff. And I'm
0: right. And there ain't but 2 stop signs.
3: I done made that drive plenty of times. You and me. But no. For my birthday, I actually went to San Antonio.
2: Oh,
3: and, you know, I'm from Texas. So, you know, in Texas, them cities are
2: spaced out.
3: Oh, my God. They so far apart because the state's so big. I done drove about 4 hours.
2: Damn.
3: I drove about 4 hours to link up with something.
2: Oh, wow.
3: I drove about 4 hours to get up with something.
2: He said to link up with something.
3: Yeah, we had more than just tacos.
0: Have you ever...
3: I'm talking
0: Trey,
3: about you.
0: Have you ever drove them 4 hours and turned right back around that night?
3: Oh, no, I ain't never did no turnaround.
0: Yeah, I ain't never did.
2: Trey went to sleep.
3: Yeah. Hey, I got my spend the night, baby.
2: Trey, they spooned.
0: Trey, like, I'm going to be here when you get out of work.
3: Yeah. What the river walk look like, you see?
0: Yeah.
2: All right. I want to know
0: what's your
2: this.
0: Wi-Fi?
2: I want to know. And you can remain anonymous.
0: Please.
2: Anonymous.
0: It's going to be fun.
2: All right. What's the farthest you've traveled to hook up, link up, get that good, spend the night?
1: You're nasty.
2: Do the nasty.
1: You're nasty.
2: Do all of that. How far or the farthest that you traveled? And be honest and remain anonymous. We don't even need to know your name.
0: We don't
2: I
0: need
2: just
0: know
2: need
0: your
2: you
0: name.
2: To tell me the truth. You didn't flew, ladies. You know you didn't flew somewhere.
0: Stop playing.
2: Uh-oh. Right. Tell us how far you flew. Because Shannon Sharp said he flew from Atlanta to Rome.
3: Well, Young Miami said, you ain't got flued out before.
2: Yeah, you did. So let us know right now. You can remain anonymous. The farthest you've traveled to get some of that good, hit us up at 833-TALK-TO-DEEDEE.
0: That's 833-825-5233.
2: It's DeeDee in the morning.
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0: Hey, hey, Milwaukee and Racine. It's Dr. Leah Knox here to remind you that your mental wellness does matter. Don Black and I would like to help you to understand just that on Mindful Mondays. Now, this is not your typical sit back and listen type of segment. This is a bi-weekly conversation that tackles real life issues that all of our community members face. We want you to be a part of this conversation. We don't want to talk to you. We want to talk with you, because this is community wellness at its best. Our goal is to create a safe space where you feel supported, not judged, with data-driven insight, a little humor, and a whole lot of warmth. Because mental wellness is not a luxury. It is your responsibility.
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2: All righty, so Shannon Sharp got everybody to thinking, you know, how far you done traveled to try to get some of that good, good link up with somebody. Let me see. JJ said you drove what, how far?
3: About two hours
2: for him.
3: Yeah.
2: Cruz drove about an hour and 45 minutes to link up with an older lady who taught him a lot.
4: Jeez. Yeah, buddy.
2: Yep, she's helped him become a great Latin lover, I guess.

0: That's right.
1: And then Trey G said he drove 4 hours. Four hours,
2: 17 minutes.
1: Matter of fact, and he said he drove them 4 hours, stayed and spooned with this chick. So we want to know how far. My husband drove all the way from Iowa. That's all I can tell you. He drove from Iowa. Hey, good morning. Is this Mel?
3: This is Mel.
1: Mel, come on. What's the farthest you traveled to get some of that, you know, that good to link up with somebody?
3: Oak Cliff, Texas to Tampa, Florida to pick up my wife. We did the U-Haul thing.
1: Oh.
3: I first became acquainted with my wife in the 7th grade at O.W. Holmes. We never had any relationships, any girlfriend, boyfriend, any contacts. But eventually we came back together. She was working in Tampa.
1: Uh-huh.
3: So I went and got her.
1: Yep. You said y'all became acquainted, though, when you were in the 7th grade.
2: Yeah, you did.
3: Yeah, I knew it was when we first met.
1: Mm-hmm.
2: Hey, big dog. So that's why Disney World was saved in your phone so many times.
3: Nah, I never been to Disney.
2: I never
3: played no games. I didn't even go to recess. I ain't no game player.
1: Yeah. Hold on a second, man. Right. You didn't even go to recess?
3: I didn't even go to recess.
1: Okay,
3: I don't know.
4: He was always an adult. Right. You've never been a kid.
1: Bye, Mel. Thank you.
2: Now, look, I ain't nothing to me. I'm going to go outside.
1: Yeah, look at JJ. JJ just said, I'm going to go to recess.
2: I'm going to recess. Yeah. And we just ate too?
4: My man talking like he was born at 34 years old with a job.
1: Here is John Doe. John Doe, we're talking about the farthest you've traveled to get some of them, you know, to link up with somebody, get the good. What was it?
5: My car, 4 hours from Los Angeles to Vegas.
1: Hold on a second. You went from Los Angeles to Vegas.
2: Dang.
5: Oh, yeah. It was worth it.
1: Y'all still
2: Are y'all still together like to this day, or did y'all like, you know?
5: No, we was never together. She was dating a high profile athlete and he had to die in the city. So she flew out there and I drove. And
4: so you smashed a ball player's girl?
1: Okay, kid.
4: For a long time.
1: Go ahead, John Doe said for a long time.
4: My man said, what?
1: Well, damn.
5: Players, I mean, like for years.
1: Yeah. Was she good though, John Doe? Was she good?
5: Oh yeah. Top three of all time.
1: Damn.
2: Why you let top three go?
4: Yeah, that's a great question.
5: She was dating a pro athlete.
1: Yeah, and he had all that money probably. Yeah. All right. Thank you very much for your call and your honesty, John Doe.
5: I love you guys. You guys are fun every day. I love talking.
1: Thank you. Appreciate you. Here is Amir? Who is this?
5: Amar.
2: Hey.
1: All right, Amar. I know you've traveled. You didn't travel, right, to link up with somebody. How far did you go?
6: I went from Virginia to Maine.
2: Damn!
4: Virginia to Maine?
2: Wait a minute now. You found something in Maine? Wow.
6: Online, it went to Maine for it. So I need a vacation.
1: Oh, so you needed a vacation. So you traveled all up to Maine to see this woman. Was it worth it, though, Amar?
6: Every experience is worth it. If I put my time and effort into it, it's worth it to me.
1: Okay.
2: Come on now. He said from Maine to Spain, if I got to do my thing, it's going to be
6: good.
1: All right. And so how long did you make that drive? You did it once or you did it several times?
6: Well, here it is. After that, when I came back, I had another, you know, date situation, and I wound up marrying the woman after that. So
1: You didn't have to travel anymore, huh?
6: No more traveling.
2: Yeah. He said, hang my jersey up in the rafters.
1: Right. Yeah, that's really nice. Thank you, Amar. I appreciate you, all right? Here is Amber. Amber, come on. We're talking about this. The farthest you've traveled to link up with somebody, what was it?
7: Okay, so really it's about 2.5 hours going, and I did that turnaround like JJ was talking about, so it's 2.5 hours.
1: Wait, Amber.
2: It's not like that turnaround.
1: Amber, hold on a second. Amber was going there for one thing.
2: I
7: had one thing on my mind, and he knew what time it was. Like she said, when I come in the door, drop them drawers, and then it was time to go.
1: Damn. All right, Amber. And it was worth it, though? You would drive that all the time. How often did you drive it?
7: I did. What I would used to do, like, I would work during the week, so I would be off on the weekend. So Friday night, I would get off. Saturday night, I'm on my way to Louisiana, and then I was coming right back because I had stuff I had to do.
2: Damn. Amber.
1: Boy, Amber went down there for that one thing.
2: Amber got that Amber alert. you know how geeked up you gotta be.
7: I love y'all so much. I just want to say I love y'all so much.
2: Hey,
1: thank you very much.
7: If you need a girlfriend, I'm single.
2: Hey, Trey. I ain't 2 hours away. I tell you that right now.
7: That's what I'm saying. Take me around your neck of the woods.
1: She said, take me through that.
2: Let me be your tour guide. Follow me on Instagram. I got you, baby. And then she gonna get in the car. I say, where we going, twin?
1: All right, we want to know the farthest you've traveled to get some of that good to link up with somebody, all right? 833, talk to Didi.
2: That's 833-825-5233.
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0: Abundant rising, everyone. Overcast today, high around 51. I'm Sarita Valmon, keeping you in the know. Milwaukee firefighters battled a 5-alarm fire last night at a vacant warehouse near 32nd and Hampton. Crews found flames on all 4 floors and part of the building later collapsed. No injuries were reported. 34-year-old Teedrick Boone is now facing additional felony charges connected to a stabbing and home invasion near 17th and Highland last November. Prosecutors say Boone had already been charged in a separate armed sexual assault case near 14th and Kilbourne earlier this year. And Charlotte Nozar has filed a formal complaint with Milwaukee's Fire and Police Commission over how police handled her initial rape report. Nozar says the interview took place in a public lobby where others could overhear details of the assault. The commission says the matter is now under investigation. The Brewers shut out the Cubs 5-0, ending the series. Cream City Cravens is about getting great deals in the Milwaukee area. Starting tomorrow, $25 gets you $50 to spend at Rapina's Fine Foods. 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
6: Here's your update on the roads from the Jam and Traffic Center. Looks like everyone's starting to move around and get up because we got stop-and-go traffic on I-41 US 45 northbound between Watertown Plank Road and Burleigh. And we have more stop-and-go traffic on I-94 westbound between 25th Street and Holly Road. And the same on the other side on I-94 eastbound between Mitchell Boulevard and 35th Street.
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0: It's Didi in the morning. All right, we were talking about Shannon Sharp. Shannon Sharp was on with Ocho Cinco.
1: Ocho Cinco, yeah.
0: And they were having a conversation about driving to meet up with a woman in exchange for sex.
1: Yeah, basically,
0: well,
1: yeah.
0: Well, I shouldn't say exchange, it's just sex.
1: Have sex.
0: Okay, take a listen at this.
2: What's the furthest distance you've traveled to smash, and how did he make sure you were ready to perform when you got there? I flew from Atlanta, Georgia to Rome.
3: Jesus Christ! Hold on, she was with you or she was in Rome already?
2: She was in Rome.
3: Damn!
0: Jeez. Man. So he flew that far. So we want to know, how far did you go, all right? Here is, I think it's Latasha. Hey, Latasha.
4: Hey.
0: Hey, okay, listen, the farthest. I mean, really, think about it. The farthest you traveled to link up with somebody, what was it?
4: I flew a total of 14 hours to Accra, Ghana in Africa.
0: Huh?
5: Wow.
6: In Africa?
0: Girl, I know you ain't gonna meet a
4: Africa.
0: Prince.
5: Oh, wow.
4: So this is after talking for a year. We got married, and we've been married for 7 years, two kids.
0: That's beautiful.
5: Right. Happy ending.
0: That's beautiful. Right. But you drove 14. How'd y'all meet? You met online or something?
4: No, I flew. I flew 14
1: flew.
4: Hours.
1: 14 hours. Yeah.
0: Okay, but wait a minute. How'd you meet?
4: Yeah. So I don't know how he came through my news feed on Facebook, but I kind of stalked his page for like a week, and then I sent him a message, and he responded like a week later, and we just started talking from there.
5: She said the magic word?
0: Yeah, and you flew 14 hours, and I take it once you got there, it was worth it then, huh?
1: I'll tell you, she was like, whatever you like.
4: Once I got there, we got married the first time I flew there.
0: Damn.
1: Wow.
0: Tasha, I know your family thought you were crazy, didn't they?
4: They did, and now they say that I'm lucky. So he's amazing. It was worth it. I'll do it again.
0: Good for you. Thank you very much for your call.
5: I got her, Prince.
0: I know it. I love it. Thank you very, very much. Here is Nina. Hey, Nina, we're talking about the farthest you've traveled, you know, to link up with somebody, get that good, you know, that still too.
5: All right.
0: What? how far you travel or they travel?
7: Well, I used to live in New York, and I traveled to Trinidad and Tobago to meet my current husband. Hello.
0: Hello.
5: She said, look, by boat, by train, by any means necessary.
0: Bus, yeah. Taxi,
5: canoe.
7: And we just celebrated our 19th anniversary. Okay?
0: Dang. Congratulations.
1: Yeah. That's real good love right there.
0: That's congratulations.
1: She said, I dog paddle. Float. Yeah. I used the canoe that Tom Hanks had in Castaway.
5: Wilson!
0: Hold on, JJ. She went through all of that to get there. Damn.
1: Sheesh.
0: Well, thank you. I'm glad. And you guys are together to this day, you said, huh?
7: Yes, we are.
0: Yeah, that's beautiful. That's beautiful. Thank you very much for your call. All right.
7: All right. Have a blessed day.
0: You too. Damn, I know her arms tired from swimming.
1: Shut up. And shoulders big.
0: But JJ said a canoe. Okay. Hey, good morning. Is this Ryan?
8: Yes, ma'am, it is. How you doing?
0: Oh, yes, sir. I'm doing good. I love when people say, yes, ma'am. Hey, Ryan, we're talking about the farthest you traveled to get, you know, to link up with somebody. What was it?
8: So, I met my wife in the 8th grade. And then around sophomore year, about right before Christmas, I walked 2.5 miles for the first time. And then I had to walk 2.5 miles back home afterwards.
0: Damn.
1: That's dedication.
0: Wait, hold on a second. Let me hear this one more time. You walked.
8: Yes, it was sophomore year. I didn't have no car. It was sophomore year, you know.
0: Uh-huh.
8: And I walked, and then by senior year, I started jumping my mama's car to go get it. So.
0: Oh, nice. I know. That's right. That's right.
1: Yeah. Love, bro.
0: All right, hold on a second, Ryan. Let me do a disclaimer to kids. Don't listen to Uncle Ryan, okay? If you're in school, study hard. You worry about sex and things like that later in life, okay? Yeah. Ryan, I had to throw that out for you, okay?
8: Yeah, I'll tell you what, though. Now it's hard for me to even get up the stairs for it now, man.
0: Damn.
5: Facts.
8: 15 years, bro. I'm like, man, we just stay down here in the living room. We all right.
0: Wow.
5: I ain't going to lie. I'm walking 2.5 hours to anybody's house. Baby, can I take a shower when I get
0: really?
5: There?
0: Real. Thank you, Ryan. Thank you for your call. Yeah.
1: I'd be like, get off me right now. You don't smell me?
0: And your legs tired. You got a cramp.
1: Hey, come hit my back.
0: Hey, listen, we appreciate all the calls this morning. This is a lot of fun. You know what?
5: Yes.
0: We got to start prefacing some of our conversations with adult conversations.
5: Come on, let's do it.
0: Because, I mean, some of the stuff we saying, I know.
5: Grown folks got to talk, though.
0: Yeah, grown folks conversation. Yeah. Hey, listen, if you couldn't get through on the phone lines, you still want to tell us how far you actually traveled to get that good. Hit me up at Didi in the morning.
9: Hi, this is Simone from Milwaukee. And I just want some of the best ticket for 2026. Thank you, Didi in the morning.

0: 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My Jammin' mug in the break room. I know who got it. And to the person who has my Jammin' t-shirt, I know you hear this. 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It's a lifestyle. 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
2: Hey, good morning. Dee Dee in the morning. Looking for, let me see, who right now? Oh, come Jay Cruz. He said, I heard you were home with the kids for the first time in a long time.
3: No, that's not true. Okay. But listen, yes, I was home with the kids. And I love capturing moments with my fam.
4: Right.
3: You know, not everybody wants to participate all the time, but sometimes baby Luna always is down to do something with daddy. And we got some moments with Luna. It's a new segment. Y'all ready?
5: Let's do it.
3: Come on. Y'all ready?
2: Yeah.
4: We ready.
3: All right, let's go. Okay. Anyway, so in the first clip, you're going to hear me and baby Luna playing hide and seek. Pay attention. It's a lot of fun.

0: You need some what?
1: I need some buck.
0: You need some buck?
1: No, I need some buck.
0: Oh, something to block you? What are we playing?
1: Hide and seek.
0: Hide and seek, okay.
1: I need boxes.
0: You gonna show me where you hide?
1: I need blocks. No, I'm gonna block something here.
0: Right there? Okay, block.
1: I mean this.
0: Okay. Is that blocking you good?
1: Mm-hmm.
0: All right, I'm gonna go count, and then I'll go look. I'm gonna look for you. 1, 2, 3, 4, 5, 6, 7, 8, 9, 10, 11, 12, 13, 14, 15, 16, 17, 18, 19, 20, 21, 22, 23, 24, 25. Ready or not, ready or not, here I come. Yeah, we play some hide and seek. Where could Aluna be? Man. Did I just hear something? Hold on a second. Wait a minute. She under the bed? There she... Luna, I'm supposed to find you.
1: Okay.
0: You gonna go back and hide?
1: Yeah.
0: Okay, pretend like you. I didn't see you. Yo, I don't know where she at. Is she behind... she behind the curtain? No. I heard that. I don't know what that... Is she under the bed? No. Is she, Is she hiding in the ceiling? Oh, my God. Wait, let me look. Oh, she was under the covers. I found you. Whose turn?
1: It's yours.
0: You count. I hide.
1: Go hide.
0: Okay, count.
1: Behind the mirror.
0: Wait, you want me to hide right there?
1: Yeah.
0: I'm not going to tell you where I'm hiding.
1: It's a mirror.
0: I'm not telling you where I'm hiding.
1: No, it isn't.
0: You ready?
1: Yeah. I'm counting here.
0: All right, count.
1: 1, 2, 3, 4, 5, 6, 7, 8, 9, 10. Here I come. I like you.
0: Oh, man. Oh, that is so cute.
2: That was
0: moments
2: amazing.
0: With Luna.
2: That was amazing.
3: Okay, I'm curious. Is she going achoo like she's she's sneezing?
0: Because here's the thing. Every time she hides, she waits no less than 2.2 seconds to tell you where she is.
3: Right.
0: Because she don't want to stay in there long.
3: I see. Because I like her achoo, though.
2: She can't stay quiet like a daddy. She get that from your side of the family, I'm telling you.
4: You know what, Trey? You know we will.
2: That from your side of the family. If y'all ever got to hide from an intruder, y'all going to get caught.
3: Yeah, because she's going to go, achoo.
2: We in here.
3: Hey, but
4: she's
3: love...
4: She's not getting the concert.
3: I got to be honest with you. How old is she now?
4: 3.
3: Okay, I got to give her credit. I love the fact that she could count. Yep, she was counting.
2: Yep. Yep.
3: And she said 5. And then she said 6. And this is my favorite. 7.
2: Uh-oh.
3: I said, 7. And I like that 7.
2: I ain't know a B was in there.
3: Me either. But I like
2: 7.
3: It. 7. So I just love that. I just love the 7.
2: 7.
0: Speaking
2: 7.
0: Of love, I got more audio clips of her talking about you 20. I don't know what it is. She is absolutely obsessed with you, D.
3: Damn. Really?
0: Like in the car, when you laugh, she wants to know why you're laughing, if you sound upset. She doesn't like it when me and you get into it.
3: She's like, you must go home and talk about Dee Dee a lot. She's like, oh, Dee Dee.
0: I say the most wonderful things about you when I go home.
3: No, you don't. That's why she hears that name a lot.
4: I promise.
0: All right. The nicest thing. Moments with Luna.
3: Yeah, coming up at 7. We're going
2: to. Shout out to Luna.
3: It's Dee Dee in the morning. 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
8: Abundant rising, everyone. Overcast today, high around 51. I'm Sarita Valmon, keeping you in the know. Milwaukee firefighters battled a 5-alarm fire last night at a vacant warehouse near 32nd and Hampton. Crews found flames on all 4 floors and part of the building later collapsed. No injuries were reported. 34-year-old Tedrick Boone is now facing additional felony charges connected to a stabbing and home invasion near 17th and Highland last November. Prosecutors say Boone had already been charged in a separate armed sexual assault case near 14th and Kilbourne earlier this year. And Charlotte Nozar has filed a formal complaint with Milwaukee's Fire and Police Commission over how police handled her initial rape report. Nozar says the interview took place in a public lobby where others could overhear details of the assault. The commission says the matter is now under investigation. The Brewers shut out the Cubs 5-0, ending the series. Calling all Milwaukee foodies, Soul Food Tour MKE is back. 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More

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0: Here's your update on the roads from the Jammin' Traffic Center. We got stop and go traffic on I-94 westbound between 25th Street and Holly Road, and we have the same on I-94 eastbound between Mitchell Boulevard and 35th Street. Jammin' Traffic is brought to you by the Washing Machine Man at 6555 North Titonia Avenue.
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1: Good morning to you. Hi, it's Didi in the morning. I got J. Cruz with me, Trey G's with me.
2: What's the word?
1: And comedian J.J. Williamson.
3: I'm curious, would y'all rather be a dog or a mutt?
2: I'm already
1: okay,
2: a mutt.
1: All right, you know what? Mm-hmm.
3: See, right. I got too deep on y'all.
2: I'm already there.
1: Oh, yeah, that's so deep. I didn't even know how to answer. good morning. Listen, let's have a conversation.
3: Okay.
1: Let's have a conversation about the actor Clifton Powell.
3: Okay.
1: So the other day it came out and he says, Clifton Powell says he's almost 70 years old. He said, I'm 69. And he said he's just starting to learn to love. If you missed it, take a listen.
4: My father was born in 1915 and his grandparents were slaves.
5: Mm-hmm.
4: So what I've learned is it's not your mother's fault. It's not your father's fault. It's not your fault. We were born into 450 years of post-slavery PTSD. I am 69, I'll be 70 in March. I've just learned how to love. Our parents didn't know how to love. Their parents didn't know how to love. And if I could say anybody maybe had an edge, it was the women. That's why I celebrate black women.
1: Mm-hmm.
2: Wow.
1: Well, I got to be honest with him. They weren't celebrating you under them comments.
6: Oh, God.
3: Oh, hell no.
1: They did
3: nah.
1: not
3: they
1: celebrate
3: were killing
1: him. They were like, well, he's headed to a nursing home. Hopefully, he'll find him a wife there.
3: There. While they play bingo.
1: Yeah, yeah. They were like insane that you're just now learning to love at 70.
2: Mm.
1: I'm curious about it then, guys. In your opinion, at what age should someone have learned to love?
3: Almost depends on your upbringing, you know, what your parents, you know, taught you back in the day. And, you know, I mean, how soon you get mature.
1: Mm-hmm.
3: You know, I found love early in my life. I mm-hmm. felt like I did, man. You know,
1: felt like
3: I felt like
1: it
3: I
1: felt
3: did.
1: Like
3: I felt like love. It could have been lust, but it felt like love in my college days and everything. So I learned how to love early.
1: Yeah.
3: I did.
1: Yeah. What
3: I
1: about
3: did.
1: You, Cruz?
2: Men shouldn't learn how to love in their 40s because
1: they shouldn't.
2: Not,
1: or they
2: should. Mm-hmm. You got to learn how to love at least by your 40s. And when I mean love, I mean being able to stay loyal to a woman and whatever.
3: Yeah.
2: Because if it's past your 40s, what's the point? Women are just going to give up on us.
1: Mm-hmm.
2: If they got to wait till we're 60 for us to be ready, they're going to give up.
1: He's 70.
2: 70. Stop, if any, stop telling women this. They're going to quit.
1: Yeah.
6: They're going to quit.
1: I know. Trey?
7: Honestly, I would say once you exit your 20s, you should at least know your love language, how you receive love, and how you give
3: love.
7: You know what I'm saying? You should at least know that once you exit your 20s. But it's different for everybody.
3: Everybody,
7: I will say that, too. It's different for everybody.
1: Hold on a second. Trey get on my nerve, because you know there's some girl listening right now going, "Ooh, Trey. You heard what Trey said."
7: I said should. Now,
1: yeah, I hear you.
7: A lot of the
3: times. What's his Instagram?
7: a lot of the times, it still be kind of like, you know, trial and error.
1: Yeah.
7: But, you know, you after 20, it's time to start, like, at least start, like, trying to figure out some things.
1: See, I'm with Cruz on this. I think 40. By the time you're 40 years old,
3: 40?
1: you gotta know how to love. By the time, I mean, what real love is?
2: Yeah.
1: I'm with Cruz on that.
2: And Trey, everybody's different. You might meet a 20-year-old that is right, but I do 100% disagree with you. I do not feel like in your 20s. We even live longer than we used
1: okay.
2: to. Like, there's no way.
7: Well, I didn't say in your 20s. I said after your 20s.
2: After
1: 20s. Hold on a second. I was 15, thought I was in love.
3: Yeah.
1: Now, I was 15 years old and thought I was in love.
2: That's not love.
3: Yeah.
1: But...
3: Because I was 15, I thought I was in love. I knew I was in the way. I thought I was in love because I stole my mama necklace for a girl.
2: I was like, yeah, that's stupid.
3: It's something.
1: No, but I mean, you know, the levels of love and as you get older is what I'm saying. So at 15, I really did think that I was experiencing something and I didn't know I was just lusting after a little boy. But I want to know this, you guys. What, in your opinion, what age should someone have learned how to fall in love or how to love?
2: Mm.
1: Right? Both, men and women. At what age by now that you meet somebody, you go, now you should have at least learned how to love and fell in love with somebody. This man is 70, talking about he's just learning.
2: I feel like women have the capacity to love at any age, though.
1: Really?
2: I do. Now, too young, you will get bored of who you have. So I will say maybe in their 20s, I think women are ready, but men, definitely 40s.
1: What are your thoughts right now? We're talking about, in your opinion, what age should someone have learned how to love? Do you think it's going to be 70? Dudes, you lit guys.
3: Damn,
1: fellas, stop saying that. Fellas, y'all just learning how to love at 70?
3: And if that's the case, I'm sorry for y'all.
1: Ladies, are you going to deal with a man who tells you, I ain't learned how to love and I'm going to learn at 70? Are you going to stay with him until he learns how to love?
2: Yeah.
1: Are you going
3: to
1: run?
3: So you mean tell me you're going to do 35 to 40 years of, I like her.

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0: Hey, Milwaukee and Racine. It's Dr. Leah Knox here to remind you that your mental wellness does matter. Don Black and I would like to help you to understand just that on Mindful Mondays. Now, this is not your typical sit back and listen type of segment. This is a bi-weekly conversation that tackles real life issues that all of our community members face. We want you to be a part of this conversation. We don't want to talk to you. We want to talk with you because this is community wellness at its best. Our goal is to create a safe space where you feel supported, not judged, with data-driven insight, a little humor, and a whole lot of warmth. Because mental wellness is not a luxury. It is your responsibility.
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2: All right, so we were talking about the guy, the actor Clifton Powell said he's just now learning how to love at 70 almost.
3: Damn.
2: Yeah, he said he's 69 years old and he's just now learning how to love. And he blamed it on post-slavery PTSD.
4: Oh, okay. I can't.
2: Okay. So we want to know at what age should someone have learned how to love? Hey, D, what do you think? What age is that?
5: What's going on, guys? What's going on? First, I want to say congratulations. Y'all guys are awesome.
2: Thank you.
5: I like listening to y'all every morning.
2: Thank
5: but
2: you.
5: Now, to go back to the topic on it, it's not like a person. I go back to what JJ said. It depends on how you was raised. Mm. Because at any point in time, you know what love is. You know what love is. The point is that I think a lot of people confuse in love with being with love.
2: Mm. Mm.
5: And see, there's a big difference because according to the law of opposites, if you can be in love, you can be out of love.
2: Mm-hmm.
5: And most times people, they fall in love. Well, in love is a situational type thing. It's not a holistic thing. So most men realize that in their 20s and 30s, that most of these girls, most women fall in love.
2: Mm-hmm.
5: Mm. They fall in love with
2: but
5: your lifestyle. No, men do too.
3: Yeah.
5: Men do fall in love because they fall in love with a woman's looks.
2: Mm.
5: But see, that's not loving a woman. They fall in love with a woman's sex.
2: Mm.
5: You know, women fall in love with a man's lifestyle or a man's financial status, you know. At any age. So the point is, though, that's not love.
2: Yeah.
5: That's not a holistic type of love.
2: And so at what age do you think they should have learned? At what age was someone, as a human?
5: I say about 35. You pretty much know what love is and what love isn't.
2: All right, perfect. Thanks. D, thank you for your call. Here's Ashley. Ashley, we're trying to figure out, in your opinion, what age should someone have learned how to love?
6: Hey, Didi. So I actually met my husband in high school. We met when we were 14 and 15, and we are still together today. So I would like to say that it is versatile. I think that depending on your environment, your love can start at a young age. But I also feel like, you know, some people, we know that the frontal lobe for men don't develop until they're 25. So really, we can't expect them to know and have those tools, possible.
3: Right. Women love to play with that. Men frontal lobe don't develop until they're 25. Right, y'all love to play with us like this.
7: Yeah, why they do us like this?
6: It's factual.
2: Hey, actually, they don't like us talking and playing with their lobe. So.
6: Exactly.
4: Can I ask you a question? Did you guys break up at all in between that time?
6: We did on my part because I had experienced that at such a young age. I was in a place where I wanted to kind of just explore myself and learn myself more outside of the relationship. But I'll tell you, that took 10 months and we were back together.
4: But you needed to learn how to love, right? So you took off 10 months to learn how to love. How old were you?
6: To understand myself, not necessarily to learn how to love, but I was 20 when I did that. Yeah, so just understanding who I was.
4: I got you. I feel like women mature faster, 20s, in your 20s. I feel like that could happen for sure.
2: All right. Thank
6: Absolutely.
2: You. Thank you, Ashley. I appreciate
6: thank
2: your opinion
6: you.
2: And calling. Hey, good morning. This is Gregory.
8: Yes, it is.
2: All right, Greg, listen, we're trying to figure this out. What age should someone have learned how to love? At what age?
8: It's a trick question.
2: Okay.
8: Because I think the majority of men, 51% or more, are ready to be loved at 20, right out of high school with their sweetheart. They just don't get the opportunity until they get older and women actually want them.
4: You want to be locked up with your sweetheart in your 20s?
8: Yeah. Absolutely.
4: Like, you think every man wants that?
8: I said 51% or greater, the majority
4: of men.
8: Okay. That's right.
3: I mean, that's interesting. Okay. I love to see that study because I feel like it actually leans the other way.
4: Me too.
8: Well, the guys that work at Target don't get looked at until they get a job working corporate America making six figures.
4: I disagree with that.
3: Yeah, I would disagree with that. I'll say the guys at Amazon, they over here getting women like it ain't nothing.
4: I was bagging girls on bicycles. I didn't need a car or anything.
3: The Amazon warehouse workers, they knocking them down.
4: Yeah, for sure. I was broke getting them. Trust me, cuz. Knocking them out.
8: Hold on. You talking style over substance. The majority of men are closer to playing Dungeons and Dragons and being gamer nerds than working at Amazon with three gold chains because they don't care about bills.
7: Not Dungeons and Dragons.
2: All right. Okay. All right. You know,
3: it's
2: what?
3: An interesting perspective.
2: Yes, Gregory, thank you very much for your call and your opinion. I appreciate it. So this is the question this morning, everybody. In your opinion, at what age should someone have learned how to love? What age is it? Is it by the age of 8? 18? 27? 70.
3: 30, 47, what 50, 55.
2: Man, what age, all right? Let me know.
3: 45, 47.
2: Okay. 833-TALK-TO-DeeDee.
9: That's 833-825-5233.
2: At what age does someone have learned how to love? Let us know, all right? It's DeeDee in the morning. 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
10: Abundant rising, everyone. Overcast today, high around 51. I'm Sarita Valmond, keeping you in the know. Milwaukee firefighters battled a 5-alarm fire last night at a vacant warehouse near 32nd and Hampton. Crews found flames on all 4 floors and part of the building later collapsed. No injuries were reported. 34-year-old Tedrick Boone is now facing additional felony charges connected to a stabbing and home invasion near 17th and Highland last November. Prosecutors say Boone had already been charged in a separate armed sexual assault case near 14th and Kilbourne earlier this year. And Charlotte Nozar has filed a formal complaint with Milwaukee's Fire and Police Commission over how police handled her initial rape report. Nozar says the interview took place in a public lobby where others could overhear details of the assault. The commission says the matter is now under investigation. The Brewers shut out the Cubs 5-0, ending the series. Call now, Milwaukee foodies. 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
2: Here's your update on the roads from the Jam and Traffic Center. We got stopped traffic on I-94 eastbound between 84th Street and 35th Street. The same on I-94 westbound between 25th Street and Holly Road. And then we got stop and go traffic on I-894 43 westbound between Mitchell Interchange and 60th Street. And the same on I-41 US 45 northbound between Watertown Plank Road and Burleigh. Jam and Traffic is brought to you by the Fond du Lac Avenue Business Improvement District 54. 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

0: All right, so we were talking about Clifton Powell, the actor. He basically said he learned how to love at the age of 70. Take a listen at what this man said, y'all. This is
1: what I've learned is it's not your mother's fault. It's not your father's fault. It's not your fault. We were born into 450 years of post-slavery PTSD. I am 69, I'll be 70 in March. I've just learned how to love. Our parents didn't know how to love. Their parents didn't know how to love. And if I could say anybody maybe had an edge, it was the women. That's why I celebrate black women.
0: Okay.
2: I get what he was saying, though. And he played by a different set of rules. He in Hollywood, all this.
0: Yeah. Exactly. All right. Well, let's see what everyone says. Here's a woman by the name of Dee Dee. Hello, Dee Dee.
3: Yes. Hi, Dee Dee.
0: Hey, sister.
2: Dee Dee, do you love
0: me? That's not my sister in name only. Sister. Hey, sis. So listen, what do you think, Dee Dee? What is this? What age should a person have learned how to love? What do you think?
3: Love is an action, and I think it starts in our teenage years because we show up just to be googly eyes with the little neighborhood boy that is attractive, and we try to get his attention, and it don't cost you anything. You just be there. You just want to hurry up and get home from school, show up at the playground or at the meeting spot, and just, you know, that's that first love I think we experience, to be true love. It's no conditions. You just show up. It's an action.
2: So
3: you'd be glad to walk to the store, buy candy with them and all that.
2: Let me ask you this. I get that it starts like in your younger years, but what age do you like truly learn, like, okay, this is what I do like and this is what I don't like, this is what I'll accept and what I won't accept? What age do you think you start to actually like soak in that knowledge?
3: That's around 25 to 28. You start to get that true knowledge, and then you grow into it, because people come at you with all different kind of love expecting something. It's just so much, so you have to know where you love yourself, what your boundaries is, what you truly expect of somebody else to love you the way you want to love them.
4: So it starts in your 20s and ends by when? You should know fully by what age?
3: At 35, you should know.
0: No,
3: at 69, 70, just, you missed it all.
0: She said hold on a second. She said you missed it all at 69 and 70.
5: And look, if you 70 and you finally find love, where you gonna enjoy that? On the porch?
0: Dee Dee.
3: At the big old house.
5: Okay. Big old house.
0: Thank you. Thank you very much, Dee Dee, for your call. We appreciate you listening. Here's T. Hey, T, in your opinion, at what age should someone have learned how to love?
6: Well, I think we all learn early, but I think by a certain age, probably in your mid-30s, you need to learn how to communicate love.
2: Facts.
6: I think that's what the issue is, how to communicate and how to receive love. And I think a lot of people don't understand what love languages is, and that's what the problem is, because I've had some folks tell me some silly stuff with their love language, and like, that's not one of them.
2: Like what, T? What have you heard is a silly love language?
6: I told somebody, so we was talking, and I said, well, my love languages are, you know, quality time and exchanging gifts.
2: Right.
6: Well, my love language is morning dew on the grass. Like, what?
2: What?
6: That's all.
0: Okay.
2: Hey, T, I hope you ran away from
0: me. I'm going to say this, because I read the book, right? Everybody, there's that book, The Five Love Languages. The love languages are, thank you very much, T. The love languages are words of affirmation. There are some people who theirs is, you know, they want that, saying supportive things.
2: Yeah.
0: Acts of service is a love language. Yeah. Receiving gifts is a love language.
2: Like,
0: quality time is a love language.
2: Okay.
0: Physical touch is a love
2: physical
0: language.
2: Physical touch as well.
0: Which one are y'all? Which one is y'all's love language?
2: Oh, mine is quality time, physical touch, and...
0: Damn, you want all five.
2: Well, no. That's one. Oh, that's
0: that
2: two,
0: was
2: really.
0: Two.
2: Yo,
0: that was
2: quality
0: two.
2: Time, physical touch.
0: Yeah, that's enough.
2: Oh, I thought you meant, because normally it's three.
0: Yeah, which one you want?
2: Normally there are three major ones for everybody.
0: Yeah, but which one?
2: I forgot the other one.
0: Yeah, okay.
2: Yeah.
0: What you want?
4: Gifts.
0: Receiving gifts is one of your love languages? JJ, what is yours?
5: Physical touch.
0: Physical touch is one of them?
5: Yes.
0: Anything else? Because Trey got about seven.
5: I'm telling you.
0: We only got five love languages. Trey got seven.
2: Supposed to have three.
0: I'm messing with you, Trey.
2: Supposed to have three.
0: What you like?
5: I like for you to be comical.
0: All right. You know what?
2: Not comical.
4: That wasn't on the list.
0: It's not on the list. Hey, good morning. Is this Shanika?
7: Yes.
0: Hey, Shanika, what do you think? At what age should someone have learned how to love?
7: I would say around about 30.
2: Yeah. Okay. See, I feel like 30, you supposed to learn it by that point. If you in your 40s doing it, you behind the game, bro. Yeah.
4: Is that both for men and women for you, or just women or men? There's a difference?
7: Men, men is a difference. Yeah. Men don't learn how to love until they're in their 40s.
0: That's okay, it. Dang. I agree with that. I agree with that. And women, you say 35.
5: Yeah. I disagree. And then, even if
0: Hold on a second. Trey just said he disagreed. You ain't there yet. Be quiet.
2: But I'm saying.
0: He's still single, though.
2: I disagree. But I know how to love.
0: No, I know.
2: Because
0: right.
2: I don't know
0: Thank
2: how
0: you.
2: To love.
0: Yeah, I got what you, Trey. Yeah. I got you, Trey. All right, listen.
2: That wasn't for you anyway. That was for Cruz.
0: All right.
2: You inserted yourself on something that wasn't even for you.
4: Get it, Trey.
0: Oh, all right. Yeah. I'm going to shut this down.
5: Yeah. See, don't insert your love in the wrong love situation.
0: It's a love intersection. All right. Appreciate all the comments. If you want to comment on what he just said or anything, hit me up at Didi in the morning. Today's R&B and Old School, Jammin' 98.3.

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0: 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My jamming hoodie is missing. 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I know who got it. 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
2: Good morning. It's Dee Dee in the morning. I gotta talk to the ladies right now. I know you guys are sitting here and you guys gotta tell me if you agree with this. Let me tell you why. I found this, you know, I'm always on social media. Last week they said that my phone told me that I was on longer than normal. Like my average is like 8 hours, but last week I was like 9.
3: Oh, wow.
2: I know. Nine hours on social media. Yeah, it was. It was a real good little minute.
3: Yeah,
2: thanks.
3: Good little minute.
2: Hey, they came up with 6 reasons your husband can't stop looking at another woman. Do y'all look at, like, even when you're in a relationship, y'all still look at other women, don't you?
3: Yes.
2: Why?
4: No, our eyes just stop working.
2: What is it? What are you looking at? Yeah. Why? Why are you looking at another woman when you got this beautiful woman on the side?
5: Beautiful woman? I mean, it's just a man thing, man. You know, we just... presences like that.
3: Because we have eyes.
2: Okay. Yeah. Tell me if you guys agree with these. Tell me if you agree, because this is from this Love and Relationship official page, and they came out with the 6 reasons your husband can't stop looking at another woman. They say he's visually triggered. Men are visual creatures. Sometimes it's a reflex. Yeah, they say, is it a reflex?
4: Absolutely.
5: Yeah.
2: Did you just see somebody beautiful and you got to stop and look at them?
3: Oh, yes. Yeah.
4: Am I working correctly? Like, do I work? Does my brain and my eyes work? Then yes, if I see a physically beautiful woman, I should look at her because that's what I'm wired to do.
3: Sometimes women put more stock into it than it's worth. She asked me for directions. That was it.
4: I just wanted to look for a second.
2: Okay.
3: That was it.
2: She asked you for directions?
3: And okay. I was helping her. That's it. That's all.
2: All right, here we go, ladies. Here's another one. They said, these are the reasons why your husband can't stop looking at another woman. He craves validation. Some men stare to feel powerful, attractive, or wanted, even by strangers.
3: That one is true. I was watching the episode of Martin back in the day, and he took his wedding ring off just to see if he still got it.
5: Mm-hmm. Yeah.
3: And they let me know, when I get older, oh yeah, I'm going to do that too.
2: Really? Because you guys still want to feel that somebody's looking at you.
5: See if we still got it.
3: That validation?
5: You know, that validation. See if you're still marketable.
2: Uh-huh.
5: And everything.
2: He said marketable.
3: No, he said marketable.
4: He said mock. M-A-C.
3: Marketable.
2: Hold on, you guys, stop. Hold on. What's wrong, JJ?
5: I'm finna come hug all y'all.
2: What, tight?
4: James.
2: All right, here's another one. Reasons your husband can't stop looking at another woman. Lady, they say he's comparing. Y'all could be, they said, unhappy, this is what it says. If a man is unhappy or bored in the relationship, he may start comparing, whether it's appearance, energy, or attention.
4: Now, let me tell you something. If you start doing that, there's a problem.
2: Really?
4: I can see a beautiful woman. I'm not going to compare it to my Amanda Panda. That's not, who's that fair to?
2: Right.
4: Amanda Panda could go see some gorgeous man. I hope she's not comparing him to me.
2: But you mean to tell me you've never compared another woman to Amanda Panda?
4: I have in certain
2: there
4: ways.
2: You go.
4: What I'm saying is, don't do it consistently. That's unhealthy because
2: I think
4: your relationship is bad at
2: they
4: that
2: didn't
4: point.
2: Say consistently.
5: Yeah,
2: they
5: just
2: talk
5: about that one time.
2: Yeah, you do
5: that's
2: it.
5: That's all they do, that one time.
2: We hear you, Cruz, but you just told on yourself. But anyway, guys compare?
3: I wouldn't admit it that.
2: Yeah. Yeah. Y'all be looking at other women comparing. You'll compare what? Beauty, body?
5: Beauty, body, clothes, walk, style, swag.
3: How she laugh at my jokes.
2: Oh, wow.
3: if this random stranger laughing at my jokes like a little hard and my old lady don't, I'm going to be like, damn.
2: Yeah.
3: She don't love me no more.
5: I tell my old lady, you see how she looking at me? Why you don't look at me like that?
2: Damn. All right, here's another reason they say that your husband can't stop looking at other women because he does lack respect. Blatantly staring when you're right there, they say it's not just rude, it just shows a lack of consideration and emotional maturity.
3: Sure.
2: They say, he lacks respect.
3: Sure, sure, sure.
2: He lacks respect.
5: I give you that one.
4: You got a chill woman, because...
2: Yeah, okay, here's another one. He's emotionally disconnected from you. If a man stares at another woman, they say that he's emotionally disconnected. Staring at other women could be a symptom of deeper disconnection. Emotionally or physically, he's not into you.
4: A woman wrote that part.
5: Yeah, that sounds like y'all don't
4: know. A woman wrote that.
2: Really?
4: Facts.
2: Yeah.
4: Facts.
2: Okay. All right.
6: Emotionally.
2: All right, here's the other reason your husband can't stop looking at another woman. They said he thinks you won't notice.
3: On the sneak dip.
2: That's it. They said you think that he won't,
4: Listen, when I go to Miami... with the fam, I gotta wear sunglasses.
3: Uh-uh.
4: Because my eyes wander. There's so much to look at. You have to wear dark sunglasses.
2: I agree with that. Oh, I agree with that. Because I was in Miami once with my husband, and I was like, we getting out of here early. We got there on Friday. We left Saturday morning. Them girls were super fine.
3: Yeah,
2: buddy. We were on an elevator. I'll never get it. These two girls got on there, these Latin chicks with beautiful bodies and everything, right. And they were just talking and looking at him. I grabbed his hand. We're leaving tomorrow.
3: And then it don't help that you be out there in gym shorts. Nobody want to see that.
2: I knew that husband was staring. I was like, time to go. So listen, ladies, be careful. Your husband is staring. Those are the reasons why your husband is staring at other women.
3: Damn.
2: Yeah, put blinders on his ass. All right, y'all. It's DD in the morning.
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7: Abundant rising, everyone. Overcast today, high around 51. I'm Sarita Valmond, keeping you in the know. Milwaukee firefighters battled a 5-alarm fire last night at a vacant warehouse near 32nd and Hampton. Crews found flames on all 4 floors and part of the building later collapsed. No injuries were reported. 34-year-old Tedrick Boone is now facing additional felony charges connected to a stabbing and home invasion near 17th and Highland last November. Prosecutors say Boone had already been charged in a separate armed sexual assault case near 14th and Kilbourne earlier this year. And Charlotte Nozar has filed a formal complaint with Milwaukee's Fire and Police Commission over how police handled her initial rape report. Nozar says the interview took place in a public lobby where others could overhear details of the assault. The commission says the matter is now under investigation. The Brewers shut out the Cubs 5-0, ending the series. Cream City Cravens is about getting great deals in the Milwaukee area. Starting tomorrow, $25 gets you $50 to spend at Rapina's Fine Foods. 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More

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1: 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That's D-E-D in the morning. All right? Coming up, we're going to play our $1,000 minute game next. It's Dee Dee in the morning. Today's R&B and old school, Jammin' 98.3.

I still help pay for the wigs. And I help with the lease. Oh, you know I ain't never been cheap. 21. Relationships don't always last, but let's not turn it to beef. 21. I come through from time to time and have you grabbing them sheets. That's if you want to. I'm just playing, girl. Stop smacking your teeth. 21.

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0: Hey, hey, Milwaukee and Racine. It's Dr. Leah Knox here to remind you that your mental wellness does matter. Don Black and I would like to help you to understand just that on Mindful Mondays. Now, this is not your typical sit back and listen type of segment. This is a bi-weekly conversation that tackles real life issues that all of our community members face. We want you to be a part of this conversation. We don't want to talk to you. We want to talk with you because this is community wellness at its best. Our goal is to create a safe space where you feel supported, not judged, with data-driven insight, a little humor, and a whole lot of warmth. Because mental wellness is not a luxury. It is your responsibility.
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2: Good morning, guys. Dee Dee in the morning. Hey, listen, Jay Cruz and JJ. You know, our baby brother Trey over there, he wants to talk to us about, is this some girl that you went out with or what?
3: No. This is something that I found on my timeline.
2: Oh, I thought you went out with somebody who did this.
3: No, I did. I have experienced this before, but we'll get into that.
2: Okay.
4: Hurt you. I had to go get him.
2: No, Trey. We were going to go out there like a gang, you know, us.
4: Who hurt Trey?
2: Yeah.
3: This probably would be the least scariest gang. Y'all probably would be the last people on my call.
2: JJ will throw jokes at him. Yeah. I'll look real tall and intimidate him, and then Cruz.
4: I'll kill him with looks.
2: Oh, God. Oh, God. Let's go. Go ahead, Trey.
3: Cruz, the tiny assassin.
4: I'll take it. The tiny assassin.
5: From the knees below.
3: Yeah, exactly. No. So this is Trey G's timeline for this week. So I was on my timeline, right? And I came across this video that resonated with me so heavily.
4: All right.
3: Because I've actually experienced this before on a date. Okay. I actually stopped talking to a girl before because of this very reason. Oh. Now, there's this young woman. She was talking about how she went on a date with this guy, and he expressed to her that he hates that she is late all the time for their dates. That is one of my biggest pet peeves. If we schedule a time, be there on that time if I'm not picking you up.
4: Is one time late okay?
3: One time late is fine.
4: You're okay with that.
3: Once it becomes two times, though, it's a major issue at that point. Two times is two times too many.
5: You give them a grace period, like maybe 10 minutes late?
3: 15 minutes? That's too long.
5: 15 minutes is too long?
3: 15 minutes is too long.
4: By
3: 15 minutes, I'm probably in the car.
2: Dang.
3: I'm probably in the car and I'm texting you. Hey, we'll probably
4: reschedule. A black brown person, right? You know that, right? I mean, I don't know.
5: Now, Trey, what if they FaceTime you and let you know if there is traffic and show you that there is traffic?
4: Proof.
3: If they FaceTime me and let me know it's traffic, that helps a little bit, not a hell of a whole lot.
2: Damn.
3: Not a hell of a whole lot.
4: Because you should have looked ahead of time.
3: I'm her. I got her.
5: Hey, you came from another side of town, though, buddy.
3: It don't matter. And sometimes, JJ, this video lets you know that the women, they do it on purpose. I want y'all to check this out real quick, and it'll tell you sometimes that's not okay, bro.
6: Y'all, so a current man that I'm dating reached out to me and was like, he needed to talk to me about something that's been bothering him. So he said that he enjoyed dating me, but he does not enjoy the fact that I come to every date late. Now, honestly and truthfully, I do come to every date late on purpose because I'm a lady and I feel as though a man should be there waiting on me. You need to be waiting on me. You need to be anticipating if I'm coming or not. And it's like extremely late. I probably be like 15 minutes late, but it's the anticipation of me walking in, right? You need to have a table together and all this other kind of stuff. By the time I get there, I just need to walk in. You don't want to watch me walk? You ain't trying to see me walk? I'm trying to show you what I'm working with. And you worried about me being late. So I told him that I'm sorry that he feels that way and that I'll do better with my time management skills. Y'all, I'm going to come even later now. Just because you complain.
2: I love you, girl. I love her accent. Hey, that New Orleans accent.
3: Hell no.
2: Hey, okay, listen. I'm going to be with her. I'm with her on this.
3: Wow.
2: Watch me walk.
3: Wow.
5: I do like to see a woman walk in. I do. I ain't mad at that.
3: You know what? I do too. On time.
2: And, hold on a second. And when she said you want to complain, now she going to come in later? Yeah. Girl, I'm with you. All right. Complain then.
5: But you better be fine as hell, though.
4: Yeah, don't be a six.
5: Yeah.
4: You playing with fire. Don't be a six acting like that.
3: She was very fine.
2: Okay.
3: She was very fine. I like to see a woman walk in, too, JJ. I ain't going to lie to you. On time. On time.
2: Okay. So you're saying you only give a grace period of 15 minutes is what you're saying.
3: If that, yeah.
2: Okay. What about you, Cruz? A woman can be late with you. How many minutes?
4: I'm usually a little late. So
2: what you give her?
4: We're both late together. 15, 20 minutes.
5: I'm going to give you 10.
2: 10 minutes is it?

0: heard that it's late after about 15 minutes, you should at least get somebody 15, 20 minutes at the most. That's it.
1: And that's a long time, because by that time I'm sitting at the table, I done ate all the chips and salsa.
2: Yeah, right. 20 minutes.
1: That's a long time. And then the waitress, she probably walking past the table. Hey, did you need anything else? No, I'm still waiting for my date. That's embarrassing.
2: Just flirt with the waitress.
3: Yeah, now that is embarrassing okay. right there.
1: She's going to be like, oh, she stood you up, huh?
2: And then if she's, you know,
0: still. So 15 minutes at the most for most guys. You always saying that's it, and you can't be any later.
2: I'll give you 20.
1: And you pushing it at that point.
2: Mm. You better look good when you pull up.
0: All right, well, thank you for that, Trey. That's really interesting. Ladies, y'all hear what they saying now. That's what the fellas say. No more 20, 30 minutes late. 15
3: minutes.
0: Be fine, minutes.
3: Though. Be fine if you come in late, though. Yeah. Be fine as hell.
0: Be fine.
1: Be on time. Hell.
0: All right, thank you. It's Dee Dee in the morning.
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4: 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Uh-huh. Can y'all really feel me?
5: Feel us.
4: West Coast feel me.
5: Feel us.
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5: Say what?
4: Dirty South.
5: Here we go.

0: Good morning. Good morning, everybody. It's Dee Dee in the morning. And let me tell y'all something right now. Here's the deal. We're going to play our $1,000 minute game.
1: Come on.
0: $1,000 is yours here in just a second. But before we get to it, they said almost 20% of people who shoplift, they steal this. What is it?
1: Money. Right now.
2: Lighters.
0: Okay, JJ, that was you.
1: Oh, okay, my bad.
2: Did you say money?
0: Yeah.
1: That's stealing.
2: Wow.
1: Yeah,
2: that's
1: stealing. You just a thief.
2: Oh, my bad.
0: Right. We say shoplifting. Shoplifting.
1: Okay.
0: Criminal. What are people shoplifting today, nowadays? What do you think it is?
2: Mascara.
0: No.
2: Lighters.
0: No.
2: Toilet paper.
0: Nope.
1: Draws.
0: No.
2: Toothbrushes.
1: Mm-mm. Probably food.
2: Socks.
0: When I tell you, you're going to trip
2: underwear.
0: Out. When I tell you this, you're going to trip out. And it'll just show you where we are today in the world and how vain everyone is.
2: Uh-oh.
0: Guess what they're stealing? Teeth whitener. I promise. They said,
3: everybody
0: yes.
3: wants the white.
0: Oh, 20% of people are stealing teeth whiteners.
1: Oh, no.
0: Yes.
1: I believe when they go, I can see that.
0: They want that Crest super white one. You know that one?
1: Everybody taking pictures now on social media and stuff like that.
0: That's why veneers are popular. Everybody,
2: you can't afford veneers, so you're like, I'm going to get mine as white as I can.
1: Teeth whitener.
0: Yeah, you know what I think is so great that I want to try, though, and I see it online? Have y'all seen that thing they say, if you can't afford veneers, you can get this thing?
2: The
0: Snap-on teeth. Have y'all seen it?
1: Wait, no.
0: They got Snap-on teeth now, and they're real, real white. Yeah.
1: Oh, God.
2: It's like grills.
1: So they got white teeth grills.
0: Yes.
2: Oh,
1: God.
0: It's like a grill, but it's white teeth. Look like big
1: people,
0: old. Yeah.
1: People with dentures, like, I've been on it. Y'all so late. I've been on it.
4: Want a grand? Get it done. It's
5: I consider trying them.
4: A minute to win it with a $1,000 minute game. A Dee Dee in the Morning exclusive.
0: Oh, hello. Good morning. Who's this?
6: Gabria.
0: Gabria.
1: Gabria.
0: What a name. I like it.
1: I like it.
0: Gabria. Gabria.
1: Gabria.
0: Gabria, tell us a little bit about you. You married or anything? You got a boyfriend?
6: Boyfriend, kids.
0: Oh, really?
2: I like it.
0: How many kids you got, Gabria?
6: I have four.
0: Uh-huh. I love anybody named after you. Got a Gabria Jr.?
1: Oh, no.
6: No.
0: I love your name. I just think that's so
1: Do people call you Gabby? They call you Bria? What they nickname for you?
6: Gabby and Bree.
1: Uh-huh, Bree.
7: What up, Bree?
0: Okay. So, Gabby / Bree, did you cook dinner last night for your babies?
6: I did.
0: What you cook?
6: We did cabbage, oxtails, and rice.
1: Yo, with a name like Gabria, it sounds like she can cook. Okay, I ain't gonna lie to you.
0: Gabria is cooking on a weekday.
1: like
0: oxtails. Yeah, I'm like, dang. Girl. All right, well, listen, we have cash for you. We're going to spin the wheel. Wherever it lands is who's going to actually read those questions, and you could get a little extra money here in our $1,000 minute game. Here we go.
4: Dee Dee.
8: J. Cruz. JJ from the SIP.
4: Trey G. Trey G.
8: $30 bonus.
1: Ooh. All right, Gabriel, I'm going to read you these questions. Now, I do expect an oxtail plate after I read you these questions. So just keep that in mind. However much you get, okay? I'm going to read you the 10 questions. If you don't know the answer, what you going to say, Bria?
6: Fast.
1: There you go, and we got to go fast, okay?
6: Okay.
1: All right, first question, board games or video games?
6: Monopoly.
1: Okay. Who on the morning show would you challenge in a game of spades?
6: J. Cruz.
2: You better not.
1: Des Moines is the capital of what state?
6: Iowa.
1: Terrence Howard turned down playing which R&B legend in a movie?
6: Pass.
1: Jay Weary is the birth name of which female rapper? Janae Weary.
6: Janae Aiko.
1: Uh-uh.
2: Good guess.
1: Which came first, Bugs Bunny or Mickey Mouse?
6: Bugs Bunny.
1: Uh-uh. What's the third question that I asked you?
6: There's Des Moines.
1: Yep. Yeah.
6: Des Moines, the capital of.
1: Uh-huh. Who on the morning show used to work at an airport?
6: Diddy?
1: Uh-uh. When someone texts you SMDH, what does that stand for?
6: Checking my damn head.
1: Spell the word kaleidoscope.
6: K-A-L.
0: Nope. We're done.
1: That's all right. That's a fast minute.
0: You got 5 out of 10. 5 out of 10. What you missed, Gabria, was this one. Let me see. Terrence Howard turned down playing which R&B legend? Marvin Gaye or Smokey Robinson? Either one he did.
1: Yep.
0: Janae Weary is the birth name of which female rapper? Sexy Red. Mm-hmm. Which came first, Bugs Bunny or Mickey Mouse? Mickey Mouse. Mickey Mouse been around forever.
1: Man, he ain't writing it right.
2: He used to be a
1: He's
2: stick
1: still around.
2: Figure.
0: Yeah. Who on the morning show used to work at the airport? Trey G. And Kaleidoscope is Kaleidoscope. Mm-hmm. So you got 5 out of 10. You're going to get $10 every correct answer. We added up, that's $50, right? But you spun the wheel, you got an extra $30. And so now you got $80 on the way, right?
6: $80.
0: Do me a favor. Tell everybody the show that gave you a shot at $1,000.
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3: Did you know about 1 in 3 people with plaque psoriasis may also develop psoriatic arthritis, which causes joint pain, stiffness, and swelling? 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
1: Hey, good morning. It's Aditi in the morning. All right, so listen, guys. Trey G, J. Cruz, and JJ.
2: Okay.
1: We need to talk to this woman. She is the CEO and founder of In Love Beauty. Please welcome the very beautiful founder, Gabriella, or Gabrielle Zelina.
2: All right.
1: Call her Gabriella.
2: All right.
1: Hey, Gabrielle.
3: Hey, what's going on? Gabriella is often a name given to me, and I love it every time.
1: I know, right? I love it. All right. So, Gabrielle Zelina, you are the founder and CEO of In Love Beauty. Tell everybody all about In Love Beauty.
3: Oh, my goodness. In Love Beauty is our aloe first brand. 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Mm-hmm. 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So we're not watering down our products. We have two full collections, one for moisture called mm-hmm. the Moisture Crush Collection, and one for length retention called Strength and Length. We're doing it out here. I've been doing hair for 20 years. I wanted to create my own products to help my clients with their hair. And I'm a mother of three daughters with big curly hair. So it just made sense for me to make this pivot during COVID. Mm-hmm. They shut our salons down. We were like, we got to do something. So we started a brand.
1: Wow. Wait,
3: natural hair.
1: You've done this since COVID. You've been able to do this.
3: Yes.
1: And now you're in CVS, Walmart, Dollar General, and more.
2: Oh, wow.
3: Yeah.
1: Come on now.
2: You can't beat that. Talk about blessings.
4: Wow. What made you come around and do this?
3: So my mother has always had a dry, itchy scalp. So have I. I guess I inherited it from her. And for years, I'm like, I shampoo my hair. You know, in 3 days I have flakes. When we used to do relaxers, you know, that was a nightmare because you can't scratch your scalp. Mm-mm. So just watching my mother endure that and having the same issue and working with brands early in my cosmetology career, I was like, nothing is getting to the core issue of this dry, itchy scalp and this dry hair. So I wanted to, you know, get in the kitchen and play with some things and see what would actually change it. And in my vegan journey, aloe vera was always huge, even internally. You can drink it every day. And so that's when the concept of let's give the body what it needs externally, because this already works internally.
1: All right. So, everybody, we are talking to Gabrielle Zelina. She's the founder and CEO of In Love Beauty. I'm on your website right now. First of all,

0: Gabrielle is pretty as hell. Y'all see Gabrielle?
1: Man, I'm talking beautiful. About man.
0: Gabrielle pretty. 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
0: Okay. 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
0: Wow. All right, I'm curious about this, Gabrielle. So I'm looking also at some of your products. How many products do you guys have in your entire line of In Love?
2: We are at 16. We're on our 17th one right now, working on, well, actually almost 18th. Yeah.
0: Dang, y'all realize this woman, you did this since the pandemic. That was 5-6 years ago.
1: Love that. Hey, real quick, and I'm sure this is a question in all black households, especially in the bedroom. Is your product pillowcase proof?
2: No soul glow issue. Whoa. This is the pillowcase are safe, but I do recommend using a satin pillowcase or a satin bonnet to keep that moisture in your hair, because cotton is going to pull it out.
1: Absolutely.
0: Okay, I'm sorry. I thought he was getting ready to say everybody in the black household want to know, will it help in the back with that kitchen in the back of my neck?
1: Come on now, boy.
0: That's what I need. Something for the kitchen in the back. What I need.
2: The leave-in conditioner will definitely help to soften the hair over time. And our curl definition cream is amazing for that too.
4: A lot of times, too, hair care lines, they dabble in like skincare and all of that. And I'm looking at the page, Dita, you are correct. She is beautiful.
0: Yes. She is.
4: Do you see any kind of skincare line coming in the future for y'all?
2: Well, actually, my 12-year-old will probably be the one to do a skincare line. My oldest, she's 18. She's into nails. So we do anticipate taking down the whole beauty arena with each daughter.
0: Yeah. Here's the deal. You guys are available now where? CVS, where else? Walmart.
2: Yep, and Dollar General.
0: Dollar General. Hey. Y'all, this is great. It's called In Love, E-N-L-O-V-E, In Love Beauty. Make sure you support. That's what this is all about, our strong business spotlight.
1: Come on. Yeah.
0: Thank you so much for being on the show, Gabrielle, and continued success, because I think this is so dope that you're able to do this and build such a large brand that's in all of these stores.
1: Facts.
0: So shout out to you. We salute you.
1: Love.
0: Y'all, give it up for the founder and CEO of In Love Beauty, Gabrielle Zelina.
1: All right.
2: Thank you all.
0: It's Dee Dee in the morning. Today's R&B and old school, jamming 98.3.

0: Hey, hey, Milwaukee and Racine. It's Dr. Leah Knox here to remind you that your mental wellness does matter. Don Black and I would like to help you to understand just that on Mindful Mondays. Now, this is not your typical sit back and listen type of segment. This is a bi-weekly conversation that tackles real life issues that all of our community members face. We want you to be a part of this conversation. We don't want to talk to you. We want to talk with you, because this is community wellness at its best. Our goal is to create a safe space where you feel supported, not judged, with data-driven insight, a little humor, and a whole lot of warmth. Because mental wellness is not a luxury. It is your responsibility.
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2: All right, good morning, Dee Dee, in the morning. Guys, I need to talk to you about your astrological sign, your zodiac sign.
3: Zodiac! Yeah.
2: Let me see. Trey, you are a what?
4: Cancer.
2: A Cancer. Yeah, I love the way he says Cancer.
3: Oh, Cancer.
2: All right, what about you, Cruz?
5: I am a king.
2: You're a Libra. The king is the Leo. Leo is the king of the jungle. Wait a minute. And JJ, you're a Virgo.
3: Virgo.
2: I love
3: to
2: Virgos.
3: The heart.
2: I love Virgos. Yeah. All right. So listen, check this out. They said, here is your zodiac sign and the type of drunk you are.
4: Ooh.
2: Taurus. If you are a Taurus or a Pisces, you're a happy drunk. You're a happy drunk. Happy, happy, happy drunk. Okay?
3: They can be so mean.
2: Who?
3: Taurus.
2: I think so, too.
3: My sister, a Taurus.
2: Is she? They're very stubborn, they say, and they can be mean. My sister, I have a sister who's a Taurus. She's very mean. You're right.
3: Very stubborn.
2: All right, here's another one. Who's a flirty drunk? Flirty drunk. You ready?
4: Flirty.
2: Leo. Libra.
5: I knew it.
2: I know you are.
5: Oh, my God. I become the charmer. Every woman wants me when I'm drunk, y'all.
2: Oh, my God.
5: It's crazy. No, seriously. My charm goes to like 1,000.
2: Okay. I just want everybody who's listening right now who thinks that I pick on J. Cruz, and this is why.
4: Right.
2: Because this ego is so large. God has sent me to the planet to just tame it.
4: To
2: humble him. Yeah, because I'm telling you, this dude here, if he tells you who he is, he's a 10, he's a this, he's a now you're flirty, and every woman wants you.
5: When we're drunk.
2: They say you're flirty, though. A Libra is flirty.
5: I am. It's a gentleman's trait. It really is.
2: What's wrong, JJ?
3: When Cruz get to the pearly gates, that God going to be like, don't come here with that.
2: With all that ego.
3: That ego, though.
2: All right, here's another flirty drunk. The flirty drunks now. Here they are, the zodiac signs. Virgo.
3: Okay.
2: Virgo, JJ, you're a flirty drunk.
5: Have you seen him
3: flirty drunk?
2: Mm-hmm. Do you think you are?
3: Yeah, I've been told it.
2: Oh, really? Oh,
3: yeah,
2: my husband is too, because my husband is a Virgo, and every now and then I got to walk up on him and go, hey, you married?
3: I
2: you
3: know what?
5: I've seen Chris in action. He can hang out with me and JJ.
2: Oh, he's flirty as hell.
5: He's good.
2: Yeah, he's flirty when he's drunk. And I'm going to tell you who comes on to him more than anything. Give him that Becky. When I tell you that goddamn Becky be on.
5: Blonde hair, blue eyes.
2: Oh, no, he likes brunettes. The husband, them brunette Becky's be on him like crazy.
4: With the good hair.
2: Yeah. Here's another one, everybody. Astrological signs and the types of when they're drunk. Aries and Scorpios, they're horny drunks.
6: No, we're not.
2: Oh, wow. Tracy, you're a horny drunk.
7: No.
2: Our producer, Tracy, what are you?
7: I am more a sophisticated drunk.
2: Okay.
7: And a caregiving drunk.
2: You're an Aries.
7: Yes.
2: Yeah, they say you guys are horny drunks. All right,
3: hold
2: here
3: on,
2: we go.
3: Hold on, Jasmine, what is your sign?
2: Oh!
3: Because I need to find me some
2: Aries.
3: You know what? I knew I picked the right one.
2: Oh, yeah. She's an
3: Aries.
2: That's what they said about Aries and Scorpio. Sagittarius, Aquarius, guess what they're saying about you?
8: What?
2: You funny drunks. You funny. Reese, you get funny when you get drunk.
8: I laugh.
2: Okay.
5: Oh, don't
3: look,
5: downplay
3: smiling
5: laughter.
3: He's smiling.
2: All right, and then here's another one. Oh, no.
5: What is yours?
2: The emotional drunk would be Cancer.
5: Darn
3: it. Let me find out Trey be crying.
2: Cancer. Yeah. Cancer.
5: Seems like you're...
2: Cancer and Capricorn. Both of y'all. That's hilarious.
3: We gonna cry together.
2: Yeah.
3: When
2: we
3: cry
2: together.
5: I'm not inviting y'all.
3: Oh. Trey, don't let me in these streets talking about... What more do you want from me?
5: I don't want to hang out with y'all.
2: And then finally, listen to this one. They say this one right here, they get so drunk, they get left in the bushes.
4: Oh, wow.
2: They so drunk, they get left in the bushes because no one noticed the Gemini.
7: Yeah.
4: Oh.
2: Gemini, they say, get so drunk, they be in the bushes.
5: My brother is the most bushes. Annoying drunk person. He gonna beat me up for saying this. No. Oh, my God, I can't stand so.
2: There you go,
5: drunk.
2: Everybody. Figure out who you want. and what type of drunk they are, all right? But the fact that me and Trey are emotional drunks, all right.
3: Let's cry.
2: All right, it's DDE in the morning.
4: Did you know about 1 in 3 people with plaque psoriasis may also develop psoriatic arthritis, which causes joint pain, stiffness, and swelling? 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

0: sponsored Weather Watch 12 forecast and Jammin 98.3. Overcast with rain possible today, high around 51. Tonight, partly cloudy, low of 45. Right now, it's 46.
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2: It's Dee Dee in the morning. Jay Cruz over there. Comedian J.J. Williamson and Trey G. And the whole team is right here. 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
2: 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All right. Remember, if you have a comment or a question, or if you want to connect with us, you could always hit us up at DeeDeeMakesMeLaugh.com. All right. 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
3: Ooh.
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So I saw all over social media yesterday, people were wondering what all the smoke was for around the city, especially those that were now near Hampton yesterday. But videos show that there was a huge fire near 32nd in Hampton. 100 first responders, they were out there trying to put this fire out. It was huge. It was actually at an old mill building. And they had to be really careful yesterday because it was super windy and parts of the embers were blowing everywhere, causing other smaller fires, and it became dangerous because the building started to collapse. On the video I saw on Facebook, an actual wall had fallen down of the building. So shouts out to our firefighters. No injuries were reported, and y'all did that. That fire looked super intense.

Ladies, what's going on? May I ask, what are you doing after work tonight? If you're not too busy, I'd like to make plans for us to spend some time together tonight at 7. I want to invite you inside of the most relaxing place in the city, the Quiet Storm, with yours truly, I'm Lenny Green. And it all goes down right here on today's RV and Old School, Jerry

That's what I feel like I do too much of. Work, work, work. That's why I'm looking forward to this holiday weekend. I can remember the troops and chill and relax all at the same time. Who else has plans for Memorial Day weekend? I know a lot of people think Memorial Day is National Barbecuing Day. But no shade if you barbecuing.

0: Ari Lennox. Don't forget, if you purchased tickets to her concert last week, it wasn't canceled. It actually was just postponed. She wasn't feeling well. So be on the lookout for that rescheduled date, because your original tickets will be honored for that rescheduled date. Also be on the lookout for this Cream City Cravings deal going live on Friday. $25 gets you $50 to spend at Rupina's Fine Food. 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
2: Hi, this is Dan Buttry, combat veteran of the Iraq War. Growing up, my grandmother would share a sad story of an uncle that was so close in age to her, they grew up like brother and sister. Private Raymond Frederick served in the Pacific during World War II, where he fought and died in the Philippines. Designated as his next of kin, she received the War Department's death notice of Ray in May 1945, days short of the island's liberation. Weeks after receiving the death notice, Ray's last handwritten letter home was delivered, arriving to her as a message from the grave. This Memorial Day, let us never forget.
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2: Here's your Weather Watch 12 forecast on JAMA 98.3, 52 degrees today. It's cloudy, but it's not too bad. We got cooler weather up until Sunday. Sunday is when we're going to see that warmer weather again. We're going to warm up for the rest of the week. But tonight, partly cloudy skies with a low of 46. Right now, we're sitting at 46.
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She's going to be taking the stage. You want those tickets? 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Also, don't forget, all the rest of the week, Don Black, he's going to be giving you a chance to win tickets to Summerfest. 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
1: This is a love that withstands time, space, and matter forever. Forever's a mighty long time. Here we are decades later. The sentiment is still the same. Listen.

Milwaukee is supposed to be the place tonight. I know Christian Yelich from the Brewers, he's bringing back his home plate charity concert. Downtown is going to be at the Landmark Credit Union Live. So if you see all that traffic, that is why. It's not supposed to be a concert. It's supposed to be like this entire experience. They have live music, comedy, and apparently a bunch of the Brewer players are expected to pop out too. I love seeing Milwaukee athletes use their platform to really give back to the city. So if you ever wanted to hear live music and possibly run into some Brewers, go ahead for one night only. Tonight might be your night. Head on over to the Landmark Credit Union Live.

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for all people. 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

celebration June 6th through June 13th with events bringing people together from all across racing. 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

So I bought a little extra family car off the internet from a private seller. Yeah, my gut was telling me don't do it. But I was like, oh, this is an affordable deal. Went ahead and did it. I buy the car, and for 12 glorious days, I'm riding around feeling responsible and everything. And then out of nowhere, boom, the car, it just shut down. It went into limp mode. I didn't even know that cars could just emotionally shut down like that. And I called the guy who sold it to me, and this man had the nerve to say, well, what did you do to it? It was driving fine. Sir, I drove it to work in Target. I don't understand what the issue is. At this point, all I can say is, Lord, be a fence around my wallet and my patience. Because what?

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0: You know, for the whole month of May, we're on our soul food tour, and we've been popping up to all of the best soul food restaurants in the city. And today, you can stop by Julie May's Southern Cooking. If you don't know where that's at, it's at 7604 West Burleigh Street. But today for lunch, you can enjoy five wings with two sides and cornbread. That started at 10:30 a.m., so get there while supplies last, all right? 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If you want more information, head on over and download that Tinder Car Collision Jam at 98.3 app. It's going to have the full schedule for the rest of the month.
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Celebration June 6th through June 13th with events bringing people together from all across racing. 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On June 7th, attend the Juneteenth flag raising ceremony, honoring how far Black Americans have come while reflecting on the work still ahead. June 9th is One Racing, featuring activities, food,

0: celebration of unity for all people. 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

Ladies, what's going on? May I ask, what are you doing after work tonight? If you're not too busy, I'd like to make plans for us to spend some time together tonight at 7. I want to invite you inside of the most relaxing place in the city, The Quiet Storm, with yours truly, I'm Lenny Green. And it all goes down right here on today's R&B and Old School, Jammin' 98.3.

Remember, this week is Milwaukee Peace Weekend. Mayor Cavalier Johnson, he's going to be hosting a Breaking Down Bullets panel today with survivors of gun violence. And honestly, this is super important because behind every headline is a family, a neighbor, and people trying to heal. And Milwaukee's been through a lot, but I do love seeing the city come together. Schools, faith leaders, organization, and just everyday people all trying to make our community safer. That's what Peace Week is really about, not just talking about the problem, but working together towards solutions. So go ahead and check that out. I gotta scooch on over for Don Black. He's coming through next with the Backspin at noon. And remember, he has an opportunity for you to win tickets to Summerfest for the rest of

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1: 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The Dogfather kicking things off with Beautiful. It is the Backspin at Noon on Jammer 98.3.

0: Yeah, man. 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It is Don Black. 414-799-9830. Call us, text us. If you have something you want to hear, please do that. Big shout out to the person that texted us, hey, handsome. And I just happened to respond, well, hello. Somebody's looking at their phone like, why is Don Black texting me? Well, you sent us a text around 732. Maybe it was meant for Lenny Green and not for me. But I just decided to respond anyway, so there you go. Your chance to win tickets for Summerfest coming up in 10 minutes. Memorial Day. This weekend, got a 3-day weekend. Hopefully you're going to enjoy it. If you're going to be barbecuing, hanging out with the family, do that. Celebrate the start of summer and hang out with Jam and 93. We got the Memorial Day Mixdown happening, brought to you by Bird Songs, The Oil People. Of course, the Jam Squad is in effect. Z Smooth, Infotech, Mr. Martin, Suede Tracks, Nick Stokes, and DJ Tony Neal. Be in the mix starting at 10 a.m. and going through the whole day. 4 o'clock, the world-famous Baker Boys will light it up with the Hip Hop Master Mix. That's right, the Memorial Day Mixdown right here on Jam and 93, brought to you by Bird Songs, The Oil People. One more info, download the Jam and 93 Tender Car Collision app.
1: 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I'm life coach Sarita Valmon, and it's time for That's What Sarita Said. One thing I'm learning in this season is that not everything needs my immediate response. Every text, email, situation, emotion. Just because something arrives now doesn't mean it needs to be handled now. 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

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On June 7th, attend the Juneteenth flag raising ceremony, honoring how far Black Americans have come while reflecting on the work still ahead. 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

Celebration June 6th through June 13th with events bringing people together from all across racing. 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On June 7th, attend the Juneteenth flag raising ceremony, honoring how far Black Americans have come while reflecting on the work still ahead. June 9th is One Racing, featuring activities, food,

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He got a chance to kick off the first Juneteenth celebration at Summerfest last year. 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

0: Ja Rule and Case on Jammin' 98.3. Today's R&B and Old School is the Backspin. And then want to say congratulations to Marquise. And also congratulations to, I think it's Rhodes. Yeah, there you go. Got tickets for the world's largest music festival, Summerfest, presented by American Family Insurance. It's going to be happening starting June 18th, going all the way to July 4th at the Summerfest grounds. Lots of great music. DJ Jazzy Jeff will be there. Rev Run, DJ Cool. I believe that The Roots will be there as well, too. Charlie Wilson, LMA, lots of people will be there at summerfest.com or just download the Tender Car Collision Jammin' 98.3 app to find out more info.
1: 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And in Milwaukee, we know the road hasn't always been equal. We know what it means to struggle, to rebuild, and to keep moving forward anyway. This city has always known how to turn hardship into hope. From the soul of Bronzeville to the creativity born on the north side, to neighbors showing up for each other every single day. Milwaukee keeps evolving, and I know that journey personally. As a first-generation American, I was raised on sacrifice, resilience, faith, and hard work. That spirit lives here, in the culture, in the music, in the people determined to make a difference. From Andre Lee Ellis fighting for peace, to the rebirth of Bronzeville through art, business, and community. This city continues to show what strength really looks like. We create opportunities. We create connection. We create change. And no matter what Milwaukee faces, we keep rising together. Because the story of America is still being written. And so,
2: 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You smell that?

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6: Here's your WeatherWatch 12 forecast on Jammin' 98.3. Cloudy this afternoon. This rain should taper off, a high of 51. Then tonight, partly cloudy in the evening, becoming cloudy after midnight, a low of 45. Right now, it is 43.
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If you did not get your favorite song played, I'm sorry. I'll do better tomorrow. 414-799-9830. Text is what it is, and I'll make sure that I do get it on tomorrow. All right, coming up, are we living in a different city than Milwaukee? I'll tell you what I mean in just a minute, but let's close things out with Biggie Inside the Back.

If you had a hard day at work, I've got the perfect remedy to help you unwind and to take all that stress away. Tonight at 7, join me right here inside the Quiet Storm. I'm Lenny Green, serving you the best of today's R&B and old school, baby. 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

0: D'Angelo on Jammin' 98.3, today's R&B and old school. It is Don Black. Hopefully you're enjoying yourselves. You know, I just got a feeling that we're not living in Milwaukee anymore. Just got this feeling. I mean, just hear me out. You know, yesterday, you got the fire that happened at the abandoned building there, 32nd and Hampton, which was just crazy to see, and they're still trying to work on that fire. Then this really just kind of just made me go nuts. So this was on the east side. This was near Bellevue and Oakland, near where I live. There were three vehicles that they were just set on fire. They're just like set the hoods of the cars on fire. I don't know what the hell's going on there. Then you got this the semi accident that happened on I-43. Do you feel like you're living in Gotham City? Do you feel like it? You know how the Batman, the 90s Batman with Preston soundtrack? You remember how that started off and it just looked like total chaos? That's kind of how I feel like Milwaukee is right now. We're just like in total chaos. Everything's just going crazy. So when is Batman coming to save us? When is that going to happen? I don't think that anybody's going to be Batman to come save us, but we gotta find a way to be better, because this is, I mean, the burning of the cars in the streets. I'm glad I park in the garage. Man, that is absolutely crazy. It is absolutely crazy. And during Peace Week, too? Come on, y'all. We got to do better.
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1: 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Don't forget, we still have Soul Food Tour MKE that is going on. Our stop today is at Julie Mae's Southern Cooking, 7604 West Burleigh. Five wings, two sides, and cornbread starting at, it's already started, so you can go get that food right now. Julie Mae's Southern Cooking, 7604 West Burleigh. I know our very own Sarita Valmont is out there saying hi to people and checking to see if everybody getting their food all proper. Like, as we get, we have one more week for a Soul Food Tour MKE. We got a stop tomorrow. That's going to be a Flavor House, and more stops next week. 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
2: 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The Wall Street Journal buy-side ranking was released in February 2026, not based on a specific time period.

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School. It is Don Black. Thank you so much for hanging out with us today. I'm sorry, you just caught me just stretching. Earl Stokes coming up next. He's got Dr. Weston Cardiff and New Restoration Christian Church. Going to give you some positive vibes. Also, tickets for Summerfest and tickets to check out the Isley Brothers at the Wisconsin State Fair. One more day before we get

Have you had a hard day at work? I've got the perfect remedy to help you unwind and to take all that stress away. Tonight at 7, join me right here inside the Quiet Storm. I'm Lenny Green, serving you the best of today's R&B and old school, baby.

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2: 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So go ahead, give him your best praise, because can't nobody do us like Jesus.
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0: 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That's right, 7604 West Burleigh. That's 7604 West Burleigh Street. 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Julie Mae's is the place to be with Jammin 98.3 Soul Food Tour, MKE.
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2: Hi, this is Dan Buttrey, combat veteran of the Iraq War. 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Established shortly after World War II, Armed Forces Day honors all of our men and women currently serving in the military every third Saturday of May. 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While May can always be busy with various activities, take time this year to thank a member of our armed forces and remember our fallen. They are why we have our freedom.
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It's stupid news, another Get Your Cousin moment. A woman stole from a farm stand and returned weeks later to do it again. I've got the receipts coming up at 2:40.

0: In stupid news, another Get Your Cousin moment. A woman in Colorado has finally been caught after she raided a local farm stand of homemade oatmeal pies. And then she had the nerve to say thanks. Left without paying. Here's how she got caught. She came back a few weeks later, and that time the owner got the license plate. Here's the owner.
1: A couple weeks ago, I had a woman stop by with her very large bag and pretty much take all the treats out of the stand. She also took a bunch of jams and stuff from one of my other vendors in large amounts. Like, she filled this bag as full as she can fill it, and then also filled her arms, and then just said,

0: thanks to the camera and peaced out. I had just put out all the oatmeal cream pies that you guys voted on, and she took all of them. I think I had 5 left after that that I ended up putting out. So I think like 5 other people got oatmeal cream pies, but she took the rest.
1: Wow. So she got jammed up for some homemade oatmeal cream pies.
2: Get your cousin.
1: I need you to stay with the group, lady. Hold hands if you don't know where you're going.
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13: 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Looking at the weather for this afternoon, cloudy, a high of 51. Tonight, probably cloudy early, followed by cloudy skies overnight, low of 46. Tomorrow, cloudy, a high near 60. Currently right now, it's cloudy and 51 degrees.
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4: 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First up, happy birthday to Jammin' 98.3's own DJ Nick Stokes. Happy birthday, son, and I wish you many, many more. Another lap around the sun for one of the city's rising young voices. Keep shining, young king. Keep shining. And on the heavenly side of greatness, happy heavenly birthday to the legendary, the notorious B.I.G., one of the coldest to ever touch a mic. It was all a dream, and somehow those words still echo through hip-hop history like church bells and Brooklyn. Also celebrating today, happy birthday to Mr. T, the legend who gave us gold chains, toughness, and Saturday morning motivation all at the same time. Now to breaking news, a former Minnesota nonprofit leader has been sentenced to nearly 42 years in prison in connection to a massive $250 million fraud case, one of the largest pandemic fraud scandals in U.S. history. Prosecutors say millions meant to feed children during COVID were instead used for luxury purchases and personal gain. And in television news, media mogul Byron Allen is stepping into the late night territory.
5: When Colbert got unexpectedly canceled, I said, okay, do you like money? They said yes.
4: The way Byron Allen describes it, getting Stephen Colbert's coveted time slot was the easy part.
5: I'll buy the time period and you can save over $110
6: million.
4: Allen's Comics Unleashed, a long-running comedy talk show, moves to 11:35 on CBS starting Friday, ushering in a new era of late night with its unorthodox business model. Allen says he will lease the time from CBS and sell the ad revenue himself.
5: I'm putting a lot of money in their cash register. I am a gift from the money gods and the comedy gods.
4: Comics Unleashed beginning this Friday. Late night just got a new flavor. And on the hardwood, OKC answered back. The Oklahoma City Thunder tied the series against the San Antonio Spurs after a huge Game 2 victory last night. This series is turning into a straight heavyweight fight. That is your Stokes Report. I am Earl Stokes for Jammin' 98.3.
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Ladies, what's going on? May I ask, what are you doing after work tonight? If you're not too busy, I'd like to make plans for us to spend some time together tonight at 7. I want to invite you inside of the most relaxing place in the city, The Quiet Storm, with yours truly, I'm Lenny Green. And it all goes down right here on today's R&B and Old School, Jammin'

Bruno Mars on Jammy 98.3, man. Don't forget, man, the Soul Food Tour MKE continues. 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

0: It's Don Black from Jammin' 98.3. Do you love Jammin' 98.3? Well, now you can take it wherever you go. The Jammin' merch store is live with shirts, mugs, and more that fit your everyday lifestyle. 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My Jammin' hoodie is missing. My Jammin' mug in the break room. I know who got it. And to the person who has my Jammin' t-shirt, I know you hear this. Do me a favor. Go get your own. 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

0: Oh, yeah. Chris Brown on Jammin' 98.3. I know you love listening to us, but how about purchasing some of our gear? That's right. 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If you want that Jammin' 98.3 hoodie, ladies, we've got that hoodie crop top, man. We've got t-shirts. We've got dress shirts. We've got mugs, hats, and more. All right. You can represent Jammin' 98.3 anywhere you go. Okay. 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Stop and go traffic, I-94 eastbound between the Stadium Interchange and 35th Street. Also, I-94 westbound between the Stadium Interchange and Holly Road. Stop and go traffic. As well as slow traffic, I-41, US 45 northbound between North Avenue and Hampton Avenue. Also, I-41, US 45 southbound between Good Hope Road and Burleigh. Slow traffic there as well. As I-43 southbound between Burleigh Street and the Marquette Interchange. Slow traffic. Traffic is brought to you by Jammin' 98.3.
1: Healing doesn't always look peaceful. I'm life coach Sarita Valmon, and it's time for That's What Sarita Said. A lot of people think healing means everything suddenly becomes calm, that once you start doing the inner work, life just smooths out. But that hasn't been my

0: experience. Sometimes healing looks like having hard conversations. Sometimes it looks like setting boundaries you should have set years ago. Sometimes it looks like taking responsibility for things that were never fully yours while still choosing to move forward differently. Healing can look like grief. It can look like exhaustion. It can look like realizing that the life you're building now requires letting go of parts of the life you once knew. And that's not failure, that's transformation. Here's what I remind myself when the process feels messy. Progress doesn't always feel good while it's happening. Growth can be uncomfortable and still be right. And peace is often something we practice, not something that suddenly appears. Healing isn't always quiet or comfortable, but it will always tell you the truth about the life you're meant to live. I'm Sarita Valmon, and that's what Sarita said. To get additional tips about lifestyle, self-care, and more, follow me on Instagram at I'm Chronically Resilient.
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4: 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Looking at the weather for this afternoon, cloudy, high 51. Tonight, partly cloudy, low of 46. Tomorrow, cloudy, a high near 60. Currently right now, it's cloudy and 51 degrees.
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0: 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My status for today is pay attention to your circle. 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Message! Somebody needs to hear that, man. Don't forget, guys, if you are hungry, you don't feel like cooking today, you need to stop by for the Jammin' 98.3 Soul Food Tour MKE. Julie Mays is cooking. That's right, Julie Mays Southern Cooking, 7604 West Burleigh. You can enjoy five wings with two sides and cornbread while supplies last for only $10. 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You can feed the whole family.
1: This year, America turns 250 years old. And here in Milwaukee, we know the story isn't simple. Because our history didn't start with equality. It started with struggle. But Milwaukee also raised voices that changed the game. Like Vell Phillips, who marched for fair housing when doors were closed to us. Like Spencer Cox, who carried the torch for progress in the city. Like Gwen Moore, continuing the fight today. That's our city. That's our story. That's our America. We turn struggle into strength. We've created culture, movement, impact, and we're still pushing forward toward opportunity, toward unity, towards change. Because the story of America isn't finished, and neither are we.
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3: 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The Wall Street Journal buy-side ranking was released in February 2026, not based on a specific time period.

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is a love that withstands time, space, and matter forever. Forever's a mighty long time. Here we are decades later. The sentiment is still the same. Listen.

Raheem Devon, 20th Century U on Jamming 98.3. It's your man Earl Stokes holding it down for you. Thank you so much for jamming. Don't forget tonight, Slow Jam with us, the best slow jams in the

Jammin' 98.3 got some breaking news here. Milwaukee, a major fire investigation is now unfolding on the city's north side. Police say a 22-year-old woman has been arrested in connection with a massive fire alarm fire that broke out Wednesday evening near 32nd and Hampton Avenue. According to investigators, the fire started around 6:10 p.m. inside a vacant building. Authorities say the suspect allegedly handled burning material that caused the structure to ignite. What started as smoke quickly turned into a dangerous scene with flames tearing through the building as firefighters from multiple departments rushed in to contain the blaze. Thankfully, no serious injuries have been reported at this time. We'll keep you posted here on Jammin' 98.3. Also, stick around, guys, because we've got more of your favorites coming up for you.

0: Don't forget about the Soul Food Tour. MKE is going on right now. You can get yourself 5 wings, 2 sides, and some delicious cornbread from Julie May's Southern Cooking, 7604 West Burleigh. Stop on by. It's the Soul Food Tour, MKE. It continues. Thank you. Here's your update on the roads from your Jammin' 98.3 Traffic Center. Slow traffic, I-43 southbound between Burleigh and the Marquette Interchange. I-41, US 45 southbound between Good Hope Road and Burleigh. Slow traffic there as well as I-41, US 45 northbound between North Avenue and Hampton Avenue. Stop and go traffic, I-94 westbound between the Stadium Interchange and Hawley Road, as well as I-94 eastbound between the Stadium Interchange and 35th Street.
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5: Now for your WeatherWatch 12 forecast for tonight, partly cloudy, a low of 46. Tomorrow, cloudy, high near 60. Currently right now, it's cloudy and 51 degrees.
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0: Uncle Charlie, there goes my baby, jamming 98.3 at your man Earl Stokes, holding it down for you. Thank you so much for jamming on the job, in the car, wherever you are. Thank you for making us your number one. Big shout out to everybody that was smart enough to take tomorrow off because they wanted a long Memorial Day weekend. Well, let's get it started. Here's Charlie Wilson. He'll be at Summerfest. It's going to be an amazing show.
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0: Hey, that's my man throwing down DJ Tony Neal with a happy hour mix brought to you by the good folks over at Potawatomi Casino and Hotel. Don't forget the Soul Food Tour MKE is going on right now. And we're at Julie May's Southern Cooking, 7604 West Burleigh. You can enjoy delicious wings, 5 wings with 2 sides and cornbread for only $10 while supplies last. All right, that's a deal. 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Don brought his plate in today, and I was so hungry. I was jealous. I was very jealous. Think I'm going to swing by there when I get off, man. But while supplies last, okay? That's Julie May's Southern Cooking, 7604 West Burleigh. $10 will get you 5 wings, 2 sides, and some cornbread.
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Kehlani Folded on Jammin' 98.3, man. Don't forget, man, this Memorial Day, we've got some of the hottest mixers. DJ Nick Stokes is celebrating his birthday today. DJ Tony Neal, DJ Infotech, DJ Z Smooth, Sway Tracks. Check us out.

0: More Than a Friend. I like that one, Elijah Connor. 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Here's your update on the roads as you head home, man. Let's see here. Stop and go traffic, I-94 eastbound between the Stadium Interchange and 35th Street. Stop and go, I-94 westbound between the Stadium Interchange and Hawley Road. Also, slow traffic, I-41, US 45 southbound between Good Hope Road and Burleigh. And slow traffic, I-43 southbound between Burleigh and the Marquette Interchange. Also, you're definitely going to be on the brakes. I-94 westbound between the Stadium Interchange and Hawley Road. Traffic is brought to you by Jammin 98.3
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2: Hi, this is Dan Buttry, combat veteran of the Iraq War. Growing up, my grandmother would share a sad story of an uncle that was so close in age to her, they grew up like brother and sister. Private Raymond Frederick served in the Pacific during World War II, where he fought and died in the Philippines. Designated as his next of kin, she received the War Department's death notice of Ray in May 1945, days short of the island's liberation. Weeks after receiving the death notice, Ray's last handwritten letter home was delivered, arriving to her as a message from the grave. This Memorial Day, let us never forget.
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Overqualified on Jammin' 98.3, keeping this thing rolling. Here's The Weeknd. Earned it. Weeknd is right around the corner, Memorial Day weekend. It's going to be a party, y'all. Make sure you tune in. We've got the perfect.

that one. Kim and One Love on Jammin 98.3. Make sure you step over to Julie Mays. That's right. It's the Soul Food Tour MKE going on right now. I know you don't feel like cooking because you're going to be queuing all weekend. You're like, I don't feel like cooking today. Well, swing by 7604 West Burleigh. Enjoy five wings with two sides and some delicious cornbread. Yes, yes, yes. On

That's our girl, Anita Baker, and giving you the best that I got. Thank you so much for giving us your time. We appreciate you. We couldn't do it without you, and we don't take it lightly that you listen to Jammin' 98.3. Don't forget to get the merch. All right, if you haven't heard, we've got merch. That's right. Go to the Tender Car Collision Jammin' 98.3 app and purchase your shirts, your sweaters, your cropped hoodies. Man, we've got mugs. 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Strong.

0: Energy, Jammin 98.3, wrapping up the nonstop music suite. We appreciate you having us on, man. And don't forget Memorial Day Mixdown, man. I mentioned that we've got some of the hottest mixers in town. And celebrating a birthday today, happy birthday to DJ Nick Stokes. He'll be in the mix. Also, we can't forget about my main man, DJ Mr. Martin, DJ Sway Tracks, DJ Infotech, DJ Z Smooth, DJ Tony Neal. And we can't forget about the world famous Baker Boys lighting up the tracks as well with the Hip Hop Master Mix. All right, that's this Monday. If you're looking for the perfect soundtrack for your get-together for Memorial Day, you definitely better have us on while you're queuing and partying.
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1: You know, you make me feel so good inside. 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

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I mean, there's something about that movie, man, that just, you know, like I said on social media, that normally I fall asleep in the movie theaters, but not for Mike. You always find something different. Like, it was better the second time around. 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

we're inside of the most comfortable space to be in. I'm Lenny Green. Let's unfold this night nice and easy as we tip off the weekend and get everything in motion. You're inside of the most sexiest place to really kick back and chill, and I know you know that. Welcome to the Quiet Storm, baby. Shout out to everyone who's getting a jump on the traffic situation. We'll talk about that as we get a little deeper. But right now, I just want to send some love and some comfort and some feel-good music to you. And who better than my girl, Lettucey, to lay it down for you the right way. Welcome to The Quiet Storm.